0: camera equipment of one of the victims of the Bondi Beach terror attack. As part of their broader investigations, police found that equipment belonging to 61-year-old Peter Ma had been stolen in the aftermath of the massacre. Police allege a 35-year-old photographer at the Hanukkah event had stolen the camera gear before pawning it days later. We're being promised a boost to Sydney's nightlife, with the government saying changes will allow venues on Crown land to expand outdoor dining options without development approval. Registered clubs across New South Wales will still be required to meet development standards to manage safety and access, but Public Spaces Minister Paul Scully says the changes will allow operators to expand their offerings, making clubs more exciting for patrons.
1: We need to activate a lot of places. New South Wales has some of the best locations in the world, but too many of them have been tied up in red tape. So these changes will allow us to maximise our potential.
0: One person is in custody after a bomb scare which has triggered evacuations and flight delays at Melbourne's Avalon Airport. The terminal has been evacuated, with passengers describing mayhem and confusion as they were all told to stay in their cars. Police have confirmed they are carrying out a safety check in the area. Also making news, former Cuban President Raul Castro is facing indictment on charges of conspiracy to kill American nationals over an incident in 1996 where Cuban jets shot down two civilian planes. In finance, a few minutes into trade, the All Ords is trading up 113 points at 88.30, one Australian dollar buying 71.5 US cents.
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3: Football Australia's financial troubles have been laid bare, posting a staggering loss of $15.3 million. The Herald reports it's almost doubled its previous record deficit from last year, despite revenue climbing to an all-time high of nearly $140 million. The Blues are lacing up their boots for the second training session ahead of State of Origin 1. Centre Stephen Crichton insists he'll be fit to play on Wednesday, despite sitting out training yesterday. In AFL, Adelaide has overlooked Taylor Walker for tonight's clash against Hawthorn in Tasmania. The Hawks have made four changes, including recalling Mabior Chol and Connor Nash. In rugby, Wallabies and Queensland Reds fly half Tom Liner has re-signed with Rugby Australia for next year, and the Kangaroos have locked in the men's and women's teams for the 3x3 Basketball World Cup, the women's side led by Marina Whittle. That's sport. I'm Mike Pearsall.
0: That's the latest news and sport.
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5: 2UE Sydney weather.
0: Partly cloudy with showers in parts throughout the day. A marine wind warning for Sydney's coast. A top of 20 degrees in the city, 21 in the west. Cloudy with showers again tomorrow. Showers on Saturday, Sunday and Monday. Those showers lingering for Tuesday and Wednesday as well. Right now, 17 degrees in town. Humidity 64%. 16 degrees at Bankstown and Gosford. 15 at Campbelltown. 17 degrees right now at Lucas Heights and Penrith. 14 at Terry Hills.
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want. If you love classic hits from the 60s, 70s and 80s, you've come to the right place. That's what we do right here. In fact, next 15 minutes, Sir Cliff Richard, T-Rex,

0: it's good music. Like, I was going to say good old-fashioned music, but it's not old-fashioned. It's all different, and that's what I like. There's a good variety, but you haven't got that cool stuff yet.
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0: are Sydney's home of classic hits. This is 2UE. That is Sir Cliff Grover Washington Jr. before that, and T-Rex in there as well. It's Scotty. Let's get you a grand tomorrow. Last chance for the week with our $1,000 minute happening after 8 o'clock with Kathy Jubb. 10 trivia questions. You get them all correct, you win $1,000 going into the weekend, and Vivid starting this weekend, so you could spend that nicely, I reckon. The answer to question 5 tomorrow. Well, the question is, including the white, how many balls on the table at the start of a standard game of pool? The answer is 16. So 16 is the answer. That will get you $10 guaranteed if you get through. And on your way to $1,000, we'll play after 8.
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2: In Monterey, a building fire. The Grand Parade has a northbound lane blocked approaching Solander Street. On the M1 Pacific Motorway at Wirunga, crews are clearing an earlier crash on the M1 Pacific Motorway. A southbound lane is blocked at the Junction Road overpass. At Borkham Hills, a crash. Old Northern Road at Olive Street, the southbound bus lane remains blocked. 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I'm Tim Govers. That's the latest Sydney traffic. 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
3: We've got some absolute legends celebrating birthdays today. I mean, Leo Sayer and Joe Camilleri both turned 78 today. Yep, they were born on the same day, same year. I mean, they're practically twins. 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And on this day in 1987, Australia's first commercially available CD was released. 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The Classic Hits Lunchbox, coming up at midday on Sydney's Classic Hits 2UE.
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10: Hi there, I'm Vanessa Gibson with a sports flash. Thanks to Thrive, win back 22 paid hours plus 7K with Thrive. The whole NRL community is rallying behind Jai Arrow after he announced his immediate retirement due to a diagnosis of motor neuron disease. Kalen Ponga's told Fox Sports it's come as a shock to everyone.
11: Our thoughts and prayers are definitely with him and his loved ones. One thing about Jai, though, he's a strong bloke and hopefully no doubt there's a journey ahead of him, but he's probably the man fit for it.
10: Arrow says he doesn't want sympathy or sadness and he's ready to fight what's coming. Stephen Crichton has declared himself a certain starter for Origin 1 despite sitting out the Blues' first training session as he overcomes a shoulder injury. Jake Trbojevic will play on at Manly in 2027 after triggering a contract option for the one-year extension. It'll be his 15th season. And in soccer, Aston Villa has won the Europa League final. final, defeating Freiburg 3-0, ending a 30-year major trophy drought. That's the latest in sport.
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0: Where's the Turtles? Geez, they could write a good song, couldn't they? Eleanor, as we get closer to 11 o'clock. Quick news break, we'll check the roads as well, and then back into what we do best. A bunch of session musicians who all got together and said we should start a band. I'm glad they did too. Toto, Hold the Line, minutes away.
1: 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Looking like a choir.

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10: It's 11 o'clock. Good morning. I'm Josh Bryant. Israel's ambassador to Australia will be called in before the Department of Foreign Affairs after a group of activists were taunted by the Israeli National Security Minister while they were being detained. More than 400 pro-Palestine activists, including 11 Australians, have been held after they tried to breach Israel's blockade of Gaza. The government says the action is shocking and unacceptable, and Labor has made its views clear to the Israeli government. Transport officials are promising they're doing all they can to manage the alternative routes while parts of the Great Western Highway remain closed. Residents have raised a range of safety and logistical concerns with the roads that they are having to use until the repairs can be completed at Victoria Pass. Transport for New South Wales Secretary Josh Murray's told Mark Levy that it's a lengthy process to land on a preferred solution. It's a complex situation.
11: Don't just go and build this as a road project as we would normally see in New South Wales. give us the optionality of the fastest possible way we could do this, and let's not make the mistakes of the past. Mm.
10: A photographer has been charged with stealing a camera from one of the victims of the Bondi Beach terror attack. Peter Maher had been capturing celebrations at the Hanukkah by the Sea event when two gunmen opened fire. Police will allege a 35-year-old man snatched his camera equipment in the aftermath of the attack before pawning it days later. A survey is warning a third of doctors in public hospitals are considering resigning due to excessive work.

0: President Tom Morrison says half of those they surveyed worked more than 50 hours in the past week.
1: I myself have worked up to 17 hours as recently as a week or two ago, and you're expected to turn up the next day and continue as though nothing has happened. It's not safe for doctors and it's not safe for patients.
0: The proportion of students in Australian classrooms classified as having a disability has increased. Data from the Curriculum Assessment and Reporting Authority points to a 7% surge since 2019. That's being attributed to a rise in the number of children who have been diagnosed with socio-emotional disorders since the COVID pandemic. Also making news, a laser hair removal device is believed to be responsible for the security scare which forced an evacuation at Melbourne's Avalon Airport. And the state's first dedicated migrant worker centre's been opened in the Sydney CBD, designed to protect workers from underpayment, unsafe conditions and exploitation. In finance, the All Ords trading up 135 points at 88.52. One Aussie dollar is buying 71.4 US cents.
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3: Maroons hooker Harry Grant is back in Cam Munster to rediscover his best form in the State of Origin arena. Munster will lead Queensland in next week's series opener despite his slow start with the Storm this season. Grant says Munster is the ultimate competitor.
4: He loves this team, he loves the state, and you know, everyone loves him. So what he says goes, and I think he sort of, you know, really wants to just drive with his actions on the training paddock, off training paddock.
3: Football Australia has nearly doubled its record deficit in a staggering financial blow to the code in Australia. The Herald reports FA will post a loss of $15.3 million. Overseas, Aston Villa has won its first major trophy in 30 years, claiming the Europa League. And Joshua Azzopardi has won the men's 100 metres at the Oceania Athletics Championships in Darwin. That's sport. I'm Mike Pearsall.
0: 11:04, that's the latest news and sport.
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6: 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Sydney traffic.
7: There was a multi-vehicle crash at North Warunga earlier this morning. An investigation continues. Two southbound lanes on the M1 Pacific Motorway are blocked approaching the Junction Road overpass. A truck crash at Baulkham Hills around 9 o'clock on Old Northern Road. The bus lane remains blocked at Olive Street southbound. And crews are on site with a building fire in Monterey on the Grand Parade. If you're heading north towards the city, the left lane is blocked approaching Solander Street. 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Lucky you're with Amy. I'm Tim Govers. That's the latest Sydney traffic. 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
6: 2UE Sydney weather.
0: Partly cloudy with showers at times throughout the day. A marine wind warning for Sydney's coast. Top of 20 degrees in the city, 21 in the west. Cloudy with showers expected tomorrow. Showers again for Saturday. Shower or two still Sunday, Monday, lingering into Tuesday and Wednesday. Right now it's 18 degrees in town. Humidity 59%. 18 degrees at Bankstown, Campbelltown and Penrith. 17 degrees right now at Lucas Heights. 16 at Terry Hills.
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6: Now, another hour of classic hits on 2

Thursday morning and nothing but great classic hits. Like Elton John. I don't want to go on with you like that. Nice to hear that back on the radio. It's Scotty with the Bangles up shortly. Casey and the Sunshine Band and the Stones now.

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1: 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Makes me feel good.
0: It's outstanding. So crisp and clear.
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0: right across Sydney this morning. We're playing nothing but great classic hits at 2UE. Very windy one across our city today. After midday, we've got the Classic Hits Lunchbox back on the air. 21st of May, all the big milestones. Gab Miller's got them. Hello, Gav.
1: G'day, Scott. Okay, a couple of big birthdays today, and they were born same day, same year, but different hospitals. I checked. Leo Sayer and Joe Camilleri both turning 78 today.
0: 78. Wow. Yeah. A couple of really class musicians. So I wonder if they played in the same clubs back in the 70s. I'm sure.
1: Probably did. I know one thing's for sure. They can both talk, and you'll be hearing them do that on the Classic Hits Lunchbox after midday.
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3: There was a multi-vehicle crash at North Warunga earlier this morning. An investigation continues. Two southbound lanes on the M1 Pacific Motorway are blocked approaching the Junction Road overpass. A truck crash at Baulkham Hills around 9 o'clock on Old Northern Road. The bus lane remains blocked at Olive Street southbound. And crews are on site with a building fire in Monterey on the Grand Parade. If you're heading north towards the city, the left lane is blocked approaching Solander Street. 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I'm Tim Govers. That's the latest Sydney traffic. 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
12: Hi there, I'm Vanessa Gibson with a sports flash. Thanks to Thrive, win back 22 paid hours plus 7K with Thrive. Rabbitohs forward at Jai Arrow says he's ready to fight after revealing a shock diagnosis of MND. The 30-year-old has told Nine despite his speech already being affected, he's ready for what's to come.
13: My first question was, all right, Where do I go from now?
12: In IPL, the Kolkata Knight Riders have kept their finals hopes alive after beating the Mumbai Indians by 4 wickets. Aussie all-rounder Cameron Green played an important role, producing his best bowling display of the season, taking 2 key wickets in the space of 4 balls. At the Oceania Athletics Championships in Darwin, Aussie Josh Azzopardi has taken out the men's 100-metre final. He clocked a time of 10.21 seconds as he pushes for a spot on the Glasgow Commonwealth Games team. And in tennis, Alex Di Minaur is through to the quarterfinals of the Hamburg Open, where he'll take on Italy's Luciano Darderi. That's the latest in sport.
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0: the Bee Gees, closing off your Thursday morning with more great classic hits from the 60s, 70s and 80s. In fact, we'll celebrate all the big milestones of today, the 21st of May, with the Classic Hits Lunchbox. Gab Miller is on next after the midday news. Have a great day.
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12: In this bulletin, modest financial help for businesses hit by a highway closure, a man charged over a theft in the aftermath of the Bondi terror attack, and the items which sparked an airport security scare. It's midday. Good afternoon. I'm Josh Bryant. Australia's unemployment rate has increased over the past month with the loss of 19,000 jobs. Federal politics editor Michael Packey.
13: The latest data from the Bureau of Statistics shows unemployment has increased by 0.2% in April and now sits at 4.5%. The numbers reveal the loss of 11,000 full-time jobs and 8,000 part-time positions over the past month. The number of people actively looking for a role is down, meaning they're worried they won't land a position. The data shows the unemployment rate is steady in Victoria, down slightly in Western Australia, and up in every other jurisdiction. The Reserve Bank will have to take the result into account when considering its next interest rate move. Michael Packey reporting.
12: A new support package is being rolled out to help Central West and Blue Mountains small businesses hit hard by the closure of the Great Western Highway. $3.5 million worth of grants will be made available while the repair work is carried out at Victoria Pass. The Small Business Minister, Janelle Saffins, told Mark Levy it is modest, but it's a start.
14: To start with, in Mount Victoria, Hartley, Little Hartley and Hartley Vale, they're assessed as the most significantly impacted. And their $10,000 grants, up to $10,000. And then there were three councils who got $15,000 each.
12: A photographer is facing court charge with stealing camera equipment from a victim of the Bondi terror attack. Dusty Fitzpatrick explains.
15: Officers investigating the massacre found the camera gear of one of the victims had been stolen in the aftermath. Photographer Peter Maher was capturing celebrations at the Hanukkah by the Sea event when he was shot dead in the violence. Police will allege another photographer at the same event picked up Mr. Maher's equipment before pawning it days later. It's understood the camera's SD card was recovered from

0: offences and granted bail to face court again next month. Dusty Fitzpatrick, Sydney.
1: The Australian government is joining other nations in condemning the actions of Israel's National Security Minister in taunting activists detained on an aid flotilla. More than 400 pro-Palestine activists, including 11 Australians, have been detained after they tried to breach Israel's blockade of Gaza. Israel's ambassador to Australia will be hauled before the Department of Foreign Affairs and Trade. The opposition claims the federal government needs to wheel out Paul Keating because it's struggling to sell its budget measures. The former Prime Minister claims only rich people are complaining about the proposed changes to capital gains. The 50% tax discount will be scrapped and linked to inflation. National Senator Bridget McKenzie has told Nine it's bad policy that very few people are on board with.
2: You know something's wrong, Carl, when you have to wheel out Paul Keating to stick up for your budget. I mean, a lot's changed, Mr. Keating, in the quarter of a century since you're in charge of the Treasury benches. And one of those is it's not just the wealthy that have been buying shares, investing in Bitcoin.
1: A laser hair removal device and a hot chocolate container have been identified as the cause of a significant security scare at a Victorian airport. Madeleine Burke explains.
3: Passengers were locked out of the Avalon terminal after a suspicious item was found at the security screening around 6 this morning. The person with the luggage was being uncooperative, with staff calling police, who deployed the bomb squad to the terminal to conduct a safety check. The area was cordoned off for hours, sparking flight delays and a cancellation. Police have now revealed the suspicious item has been cleared. Madeleine Burke, Melbourne.
1: Medical experts say there's no definite link between motor neurone disease and contact sport after the shock diagnosis for an NRL star. Rabbitohs forward Jai Arrows announced his immediate retirement at the age of 30 and is vowing to fight after an MND diagnosis. Motor neurone disease New South Wales chief executive Liam O'Meara says it's still unclear what causes the disease in a lot of cases.
4: We still don't know how or why this disease comes about. There's a very small proportion of people who have this that is familial gene. The majority of the time it is sporadic, so we just don't know.
1: The US government has now indicted former Cuban President Raul Castro on charges of conspiracy to kill American nationals. The charges relate to an incident in 1996 where Cuban jets shot down two civilian planes, killing four people. The US President Donald Trump saying many will be welcoming the move.
5: People have suffered very big, very, very at levels that few people would understand. And I think the Cuban population of Miami and certainly beyond Miami, people that came there that were decimated, whose families were ruined.
1: Also making news, the Weather Bureau is forecasting an unusually warm winter across Australia. They've released their long-term forecast for the season, also predicting below average rain in much of the country. In finance, the All Ords trading up 147 points at 88.64, one Australian dollar buying 71.3 US cents.
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7: The Blues are wrapping up their second training session on the Central Coast ahead of State of Origin 1 next week. They've had an opposed session against St Mary's Saints. Meanwhile, Jake Trbojevic has re-signed with Manly for another season in 2027. English football club Aston Villa has ended a 30-year major trophy drought, winning the Europa League title in Istanbul. The Villains defeated German club Freiburg 3-0, sparking epic celebrations from supporters.
8: Aston Villa win!
7: That audio thanks to Stan Sport. Rugby Australia has re-signed Wallabies and Queensland Reds fly half Tom Liner through to the end of next year. Alex de Minaur is through to the quarterfinals of the Hamburg Tennis Open in Germany. And in NFL, veteran quarterback Aaron Rodgers says the upcoming season with the Pittsburgh Steelers will be his last. That's Sport. I'm Mike Pearsall.
1: It's 12:07. That's the latest news and sport.
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10: 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Sydney Traffic.
11: Significant delays for the M1 Pacific Motorway. Traffic heading south from the Central Coast is hitting the brakes at Cowang, crawling through Barara and Mount Kohler all the way to the Junction Road overpass at North Warunga. A crash investigation continues at North Warunga following an accident.

0: accident this morning. There are two southbound lanes blocked. In Monterey, crews are attending a building fire. The left northbound lane of the Grand Parade is blocked approaching Solander Street. 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I'm Tim Govers. That's the latest Sydney traffic. 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
1: 2UE Sydney weather.
2: Partly cloudy with the showers becoming more likely through the afternoon and into the evening. A marine wind warning for Sydney's coast. A cloudy day with showers again tomorrow. More showers forecast for Saturday and Sunday. Still a shower or two lingering for Monday, Tuesday and Wednesday as well. Right now it's 19 degrees in town. Humidity 60%. It's 20 degrees at Bankstown, 19 at Campbelltown and Gosford, 18 degrees Lucas Heights and Penrith, 17 at Terry Hills.
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4: I'll just have cheese and lettuce and Marmite sandwich and coffee. 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
6: Good afternoon. Welcome to your 21st of May Classic Hits Lunchbox. Starting with an Aussie music legend. Well, we adopted him, but he's an Aussie music legend now, who's having a birthday today. Mr. Leo Sayer, born on this day in 1948, sharing a birthday with a guy we'll get to later in the lunchbox. Same day, same year as Joe Camilleri, which I've always thought was interesting that Leo and Joe have the same birthday, because they're two of the most talkative people I've ever met in my life, along with Richard Clapton, by the way, which is why I asked Leo this. If you, Richard Clapton, and Joe Camilleri are all in a room together, do you just talk until one of you spontaneously combusts? What happens?
4: We talk until one of us falls asleep. from boredom from the other two.
6: That's hilarious. That is hilarious.
4: So it's usually those two fall asleep before me.
6: Leo Sayer can talk. He can sing too, and he's 78 today. So here he is, Thunder in My Heart. Happy birthday, Leo Sayer. Welcome to the Classic Hits Lunchbox.

0: The Classic Hits Lunchbox and the Beatles, Paperback Writer, Queen before that, We Are the Champions, and birthday boy Leo Sayer, Thunder in My Heart. Leo sharing a birthday with Malcolm Fraser. Mr. T is 74 today. Anthony Mundine, 51. And I mentioned a while ago, Joe Camilleri was born in Malta 78 years ago today. We're about to play arguably Joe's most famous tune, Chain to the Wheel, which he told me he wrote backstage at Countdown.
1: I wrote it at Countdown with while we were about to do Daughters of Glory, you know, Daughters of Glory on Countdown. And Countdown used to have, you have to be there at 6 a.m., 7 a.m., you have this time to kill.
0: So here's how Joe Camilleri killed that time backstage at Countdown by writing this song here. Happy birthday, Joe. Here's Chain to the Wheel, The Black Sorrows on the Lunchbox.

0: Classic Hits Lunchbox. And Phil Collins in the air tonight. ABBA before that, just for fun. Honey, Honey. And there was a reason for the Black Sorrows' Chain to the Wheel. Happy birthday, Joe Camilleri. It is the 21st of May and the 8-hour working day was achieved by Australian stonemasons in Victoria on this day in 1856. Humphrey Bogart married his fourth wife, Lauren Bacall, on this day in 1945. It's the anniversary of Chuck Berry recording Maybelline. That was May 21st, 1955. Elton John became the first rock artist to perform in the USSR. That was on this day in 1979. And on this day in 1987, John Farnham's album Whispering Jack released on compact disc, making it the first locally produced CD. So we're going to play a song off that album that was written by Ross Wilson called A Touch of Paradise. Here's Ross.
1: We actually played that song at the very first Mondo Rock gig ever, and we used to play it all the time. We didn't get round to recording it until the Nuevo Mondo album. We'd had a few goes at it, but it didn't really kind of work. So we finally got it on the Nuevo Mondo record. That was in 81. So then Farnham does Whispering Jack in, I think it was 86.
0: Yeah.
1: Everyone's thinking, you know, he's all washed up, blah, blah, blah, hasn't had it for a while. Brings that out and goes through the roof and has the biggest album of all time ever in Australia. So it was like, yeah, and Touch of Paradise
0: is
1: on it.
0: This is really none of my business, but is there a check for that song that comes in once in a while?
1: It does come in. They don't have checks anymore. It's electronic funds transfer, I'm glad to say. but they used to have checks, yeah. And I mean, he sold a million of that album in Australia and I think another couple of million around the world. It was a big hit in Scandinavia and all over the place. And, of course, he still sings it every night and he says nice things about me and he puts it on all his compilations and live albums and the rest of it. So, hey, A Touch of Paradise, thank you very much. Thank you, Fonzie.
0: That's Ross Wilson, who wrote this from the album Whispering Jack, released on CD on this day in 1987, A Touch of Paradise. John Farnham on the Lunchbox.

0: Sydney's classic hits, 2UE, honouring the memory of Dennis Le Corriere from Dr. Hook, who unfortunately passed away earlier this week. Yeah, Dr. Hook on the lunchbox with Walk Right In, Carpenters and Drifters between now and 1 o'clock. And the lunchbox, like everything we do here at 2UE, from Kathy Jubb first thing in the morning, all day, all night, all weekend, all in stereo, you know, all over Sydney. 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
12: Hi there, I'm Vanessa Gibson with a sports flash. Thanks to Thrive, win back 22 paid hours plus 7K with Thrive. The whole NRL community is rallying behind Jai Arrow after he announced his immediate retirement due to a diagnosis of motor neuron disease. Kalen Ponga's told Fox Sports it's come as a shock to everyone.
13: Our thoughts and prayers are definitely with him and his loved ones. One thing about Jai, though, he's a strong bloke and hopefully, no doubt there's a journey ahead of him, but he's probably the man fit for it.
12: Arrow says he doesn't want sympathy or sadness and he's ready to fight what's coming. Stephen Crichton has declared himself a certain starter for Origin 1 despite sitting out the Blues' first training session as he overcomes a shoulder injury. Jake Trbojevic will play on at Manly in 2027 after triggering a contract option for the one-year extension. It'll be his 15th season. And in soccer, Aston Villa has won the Europa League final, defeating Freiburg 3-0, ending a 30-year major trophy drought. That's the latest in sport.
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Classic Hits Lunchbox. Huey Lewis and the News with Stuck With You. We've got time for one more song on your May 21st Lunchbox. It's a Drifters song. I'll explain why in a moment. There's some things we haven't mentioned yet that I think deserve a mention for the 21st of May. Models released Barbados on this day in 1985. The Charlie Daniels Band released the amazing The Devil Went Down to Georgia on this day in 1979. Anthony Albanese elected PM on this day in 2022, defeating Scott Morrison's government. Marvin Gaye released the What's Going On album. That was on this day in 1971. And May 21st, 1964, The Drifters recorded this under the boardwalk on the Lunchbox.

0: classic hits, 2UE, The Drifters, Under the Boardwalk, released as a single on this day in 1964. That's why we played it at the tail end of the lunchbox for the 21st of May. I'll catch you tomorrow at midday. Ivor Davies, he of Ice House fame, is 71 tomorrow. Charles Aznavour involved in tomorrow's lunchbox. So is Elton John's longtime lyricist, Bernie Taupin, and a whole bunch more. Even Pac-Man gets a run tomorrow on the lunchbox at midday. But stick around for Michelle Murphy after the news. Classic hits from the 60s, 70s and 80s. Quick example. Michelle will take you to Funky Town and you will enjoy it, I think. Elvis Presley, Bill Medley with Jennifer Warne and Krista Berg all within 20 minutes. News next, and then Michelle Murphy takes over. Enjoy your afternoon.
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10: It's 1 o'clock. Good afternoon. I'm Madeline McNeil. A $3.5 million support package will be rolled out to small businesses hit hard by the closure of the Great Western Highway at Victoria Pass, but business owners aren't impressed. Eligible small businesses in the worst hit communities are able to apply for grants up to $10,000. But the owner of the lolly bug at Little Hartley, Sharon Toffler, says that's a week's wages and she's already let go of all her casual staff.
11: We've kept the six full-time on in anticipation of some sort of timeline. 10 weeks of full wages with, such a downturn in takings, and we can't keep it up.
10: New data shows 19,000 people have lost their job over the past month. Australia's unemployment rate has climbed 0.2% in April to sit at 4.5%. The jobless rate was up in most states, steady in Victoria, and down slightly in Western Australia. Opposition leader Angus Taylor says he will fight Labor's tax changes all the way to the next federal election. Reform to capital gains and negative gearing is expected to pass Parliament next month with help from the Greens. Small business owners argue the changes will hurt investment. Mr Taylor says the Coalition will scrap the taxes if it wins the election in 2028.
12: We will axe Labor's toxic taxes. We're going to fight them every day till they arrive in the Parliament. And if, unfortunately, if it is the case that these bills get through, we'll fight them all the way through to the next election.
10: A three-year court battle between Australia's eSafety Commissioner and Elon Musk's X-Corp is finally over. The social media platform has admitted to failing to comply with an order to provide details about its child protection measures. X-Corp has 45 days to pay a $650,000 fine, along with $100,000 to cover the Commissioner's legal fees. A dedicated migrant workers centre is being opened in New South Wales. It's aimed at protecting at-risk workers from underpayment, unsafe conditions and exploitation. Work, Health and Safety Minister Sophie Kotsis says all workers deserve to be treated with respect.
13: This of course, centre will be open to everyone, making sure that there's awareness, there's particularly work, health and safety as well.
10: Also making news, a man has been extradited from WA to face court over alleged domestic violence offences in Sydney's west. And experts are warning beachgoers across Sydney to expect an increase in shark activity along the coast. Recent rain and warmer weather may create the perfect conditions in some popular areas. In finance, the All Ords is up 146 points at 88.63, one Australian dollar buying 71.0.

0: Hacker today.
1: Good afternoon. The Blues have wrapped up their second training session in State of Origin camp ahead of Game 1 next week. Centre Stephen Crichton taking part after sitting out yesterday's run. A shortened round 12 of the NRL kicks off tonight in the nation's capital with the Raiders hosting the Dolphins. Strike centre Herbie Farmworth, a late scratching for the Dolphins. Sydney FC will fly out for Auckland this afternoon ahead of Saturday's A-League Men's Grand Final. A boost for Australia's men's and women's sevens teams. Jaden Blake and Demi Kenner will return from injury for the final two rounds. Aston Villa's won the Europa League title with a 3-0 win over Freiburg in Istanbul. It's Villa's first major trophy in 30 years. And the Thunder is leading the Spurs 118-113 late in Game 2 of the NBA's Western Conference Finals. That's sport. I'm Adam Hawes.
2: 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That's the latest news and sport.
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4: 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Sydney traffic.
5: North Wirunga, we have a multi-vehicle crash southbound on the M1 approaching the Junction Road overpass. That's closing one lane, causing very heavy congestion. Ongoing police investigations for the incident are expected to take quite some time, so you best to take it easy through the area. The M7 all clear both ways with around 17 minutes travel time from Preston through to Richmond Road, and the M5 all clear westbound through Moorbank past Heathcote Road and Moorbank Avenue. 40 Winks and Qantas members save up to 50% in-store and online and earn 2,000 bonus Qantas points when you spend $2,999 or more at 40 Winks. T's and C's and exclusions apply. I am Erin Healy. That's the latest Sydney traffic. 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
4: 2UE Sydney weather.
2: Partly cloudy with a shower or two. South to southwesterly winds up to 30 kilometres per hour. Showers easing tomorrow, 14 to 21 degrees in the city, 12 to 20 in the west. Looking ahead, showers Saturday, a shower or two Sunday and Monday, showers Tuesday. Right now in town, it's 19 degrees, the same at Bankstown, Campbelltown and Penrith. It's 18 degrees at Lucas Heights, 17 at Terry Hills.
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0: Elvis Presley for your Thursday afternoon. Classic hits like this right across your day. Hello, it's Michelle Murphy. And last night, the new Kylie Minogue documentary landed on Netflix. And she was talking about her relationship with Michael Hutchins, saying, I've probably been looking for something like that ever since. And I haven't got it. We were good together. Coulda, woulda, shoulda, whatever. In Excess, Need You Tonight plays in the next 10 minutes. Now one from Dirty Dancing.
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1: It is good to have those half-hour blocks where it's all music, and, you know, the thing is the music's pretty, you know, mixed up, which is good. It's a wide range, and that's what I like about it.
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0: salute you, Sir Duke. Sydney's classic hits 2UE with Stevie Wonder and a song that is often the soundtrack to a light show. I'm going to stop whatever I'm doing when it's playing and turn it up and ignore all calls because it is just the best from Prince. Purple Rain playing right here on 2UE in the next 20 minutes. Vivid Sydney starts tomorrow night. Make a date night of it. Family night. There's so much to see and do over the next few weeks. From Prince to A Horse With No Name. Yeah, we'll play America with this classic hit next.
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10: Hi, it's Amy Drew with a sports flash thanks to Thrive. 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The whole NRL community is rallying behind Jai Arrow after he announced his immediate retirement due to a diagnosis of motor neuron disease. Kalen Ponga telling Fox Sports it's come as a shock to everyone.
11: Our thoughts and prayers are definitely with him and his loved ones. One thing about Jai, though, he's a strong bloke and no doubt there's a journey ahead of him, but he's probably the man fit for it.
10: The Dolphins are chasing history tonight, looking to win 4 games in a row for the first time when they face the Raiders. Back rower Jordan Uta will make his NRL debut off the bench with Canberra. Jake Chaboyevich will play on at Manly in 2027 after triggering a contract option for a 1-year extension, which will be his 15th season. While Chanel Harris-Tavita will enter his 8th season at the Warriors, signing a 1-year extension. And Stephen Crichton says he'll be ready to play State of Origin Game 1 despite sitting out of the Blues' first training session as he recovers from a shoulder injury. That's the latest in sport.
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classic hit from Sunny and Cher. Cher celebrated her 80th birthday yesterday. You know, she recently became a grandmother. Well, actually, it happened a few years ago, but she only recently discovered that she had a teenage granddaughter named Eva. Her son, Elijah Blue, had a romance in about 2010, and he kept it a secret that he had a daughter, and she is thrilled. Finally, a grandmother. Summer of 69. Bryan Adams with this classic hit after our 2 o'clock news update. Van Morrison on the way.

0: 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Classic hits, Sydney's 2UE.
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12: It's 2 o'clock. Good afternoon, I'm Madeline McNeil. The federal government says the latest rise in unemployment was expected in light of global challenges. Australia's jobless rate climbed 0.2% in April to sit at 4.5%. It means 19,000 people have become unemployed over the past month, but Treasurer Jim Chalmers claims the economy remains resilient amid a volatile global environment.
13: Our labour market remains a very considerable source of strength when you consider what's coming at us from around the world. So to have unemployment in the mid-fours, in the context of all of this global economic volatility, in the context of interest rate rises playing out in our economy.
12: A bus driver and four school children are being assessed for injuries after a crash in Sydney's west. The driver had to be freed from the vehicle by fire and rescue crews at Erskine Park. It's understood some of the children suffered minor injuries. Councils across the Blue Mountains and Central West will receive up to $15,000 to strengthen their visitor economies as part of a funding package to help communities affected by the partial closure of the Great Western Highway. Eligible small businesses in some of the worst hit areas will be able to apply for grants of up to $10,000. A man's been extradited from WA to face court over alleged domestic violence offences in Sydney's West. The 34-year-old is accused of damaging a woman's laptop and threatening to damage her work truck in November, as well as assaulting her on several occasions at a home in Maryland's West. New research suggests vaping education campaigns are missing critical opportunities to drive behavioural change. Experts say future campaigns need to include clear, actionable advice on how to refuse a vape and manage cravings. University of Queensland Dr. Tianzi Sun says almost half of the current campaigns offer vague or no guidance.
2: A lot of them didn't have clear behavioural guidance on what young people and adults can actually do. So, for example, if a young person was being offered a vape, what are some direct actionable things that they can do to say no? Or if someone is currently addicted to vaping, what are some things that they can do instead of vaping?
12: A leading superannuation fund is facing legal action from the corporate regulator over claims it mismanaged its members' investment options. ASIC alleges equity trustees allowed members to invest in the defective First Guardian Master Fund, despite evidence showing it was illiquid. Also making news, Israel's ambassador to Australia will be called in before the Department of Foreign Affairs after a group of flotilla activists were taunted by the Israeli National Security Minister while being detained. In finance, the All Ords is up 133 points at 88.50, one Australian dollar buying 71.18 US cents.
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15: Stephen Crichton has eased any concerns over his fitness for next week's State of Origin series opener. The Blues centre taking part in training on the Central Coast after sitting out yesterday's session due to an ongoing shoulder injury. Queensland veteran Harry Grant won't stand in the way of debutant lock Max Plath being deployed at hooker next week. Grant says he could move aside to give the versatile Dolphin a run at nine, even though he's keen to play the full 80.
16: If that's what's needed of me, but we've got a pretty versatile team, and I think that's the way you need to be in Origin. You don't really know.

0: number of positions.
1: Adelaide has overlooked veteran forward Taylor Walker for tonight's AFL clash with Hawthorn, and the Thunder has squared its NBA Western Conference final series with the Spurs at 1-1. That's sport. I'm Adam Hawes.
2: It's 2:04. That's the latest news and sport.
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4: 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Sydney traffic.
5: Mossman, look out for a car breakdown southbound on Spit Road near Pearl Bay Avenue. Closing one lane, causing some minor congestion. Erskine Park Road remains closed northbound at Bennett Road after an earlier bus crash causing very heavy congestion. Police are redirecting traffic on site. Abolish net zero. Save up to $1.9 trillion. Increase pensions by 30%. Newdeal.au. Authorised by Claire Palmer for the United Australia Party Gold Coast. That's the latest Sydney traffic. 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
4: 2UE Sydney weather.
2: Partly cloudy with a shower or two. South to southwesterly winds up to 30 kilometres per hour. Showers easing tomorrow, 14 to 21 degrees in the city, 12 to 20 in the west. Looking ahead, showers Saturday, a shower or two Sunday and Monday, showers Tuesday. Right now in town, it's 19 degrees, the same at Bankstown, Campbelltown and Penrith. It's 18 degrees at Lucas Heights, 17 at Terry Hills.
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Belinda Carlisle with a classic hit for your Thursday afternoon. She says g'day and goodbye, bringing her tour to Australia in March next year. There is another biopic in the works. Of course, massive one from Queen a few years ago. Michael Jackson is out now. Billy Joel next in line. Apparently he hasn't said yes to it, but that doesn't mean it doesn't happen. A blast from the past from him. She's Got Away in the next 10 minutes. Then the man, Morrison, plays.

0: title track to the movie Sydney's classic hits 2UE, Irene Cara's Flashdance and A Blast from the Past. How good was that? Billy Joel, She's Got Away just before it. Someone who's got away is a girl called Lily Collins, or a lady. She starred in the TV show Emily in Paris, which is on Netflix, and she is about to play the role of Audrey Hepburn in a movie about Audrey's life. And if you've never heard of Lily Collins, you've definitely heard of her dad. She's stepping into his footsteps. He was so good in the movie Buster, wasn't he? Phil Collins. He is a proud dad, rightly so. Another Day in Paradise. This classic hit in the next 20 minutes, and some Billy Thorpe too.
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12: Hi, it's Amy Drew with a sports flash thanks to Thrive. 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The whole NRL community is rallying behind Jai Arrow after he announced his immediate retirement due to a diagnosis of motor neuron disease. Kalen Ponga telling Fox Sports it's come as a shock to everyone.
13: Our thoughts and prayers are definitely with him and his loved ones. One thing about Jai, though, he is a strong bloke and no doubt there's a journey ahead of him, but he's probably the man fit for it.
12: The Dolphins are chasing history tonight, looking to win 4 games in a row for the first time when they face the Raiders. Back rower Jordan Uta will make his NRL debut off the bench with Canberra. Jake Chaboyevich will play on at Manly in 2027 after triggering a contract option for a 1-year extension, which will be his 15th season. While Chanel Harris-Tavito will enter his 8th season at the Warriors, signing a 1-year extension. And Stephen Crichton says he'll be ready to play State of Origin Game 1 despite sitting out of the Blues' first training session as he recovers from a shoulder injury. That's the latest in sport.
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0: It does feel a little bit like you're in the holiday mood when you hear that classic hit from Rupert Holmes, right? Phil Collins just before it, Another Day in Paradise. 2026 Rock and Roll Hall of Famer Phil recently spotted at Buckingham Palace just a few days ago, actually, at the King's Trust 50th anniversary party. Not just chatting with the King, but with Rod Stewart as well. 3 o'clock news update, minutes away. The headlines from another big day in the newsroom. Then back into the classic hits. Fleetwood Mac and some Badfinger.
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12: It's 3 o'clock. Good afternoon. I'm Madeline McNeil. Five high school students have been taken to hospital after a bus left the road and crashed into a tree in Sydney's west. 41 Year 11 and 12 students were on board when the bus crashed at Erskine Park. They had to be freed by emergency services, along with the driver and a teacher. The driver has been taken to hospital for further treatment and mandatory testing. The state's small business minister admits a relief package for those affected by the Great Western Highway closure is modest. $3.5 million worth of grants will be made available while the repair work is carried out at Victoria Pass. Minister Janelle Saffin says she understands not everyone will be happy with what's been revealed so far.
13: When there's a disruption or disaster, I know it's never enough. I live in an area where we got support, but it was never enough. It can never be enough. I know that.
12: Australia's unemployment rate has increased by 0.2% over the past month and now sits at 4.5%. The Bureau of Statistics says 19,000 jobs were lost in April. Analysts say the result means the Reserve Bank may have to reconsider whether it can raise interest rates again when the board meets next month. The opposition says it would stop the sale of historic defence sites in Sydney, Melbourne and Brisbane. The federal government's planning to sell Victoria Barracks for about $2 billion as part of a divestment of 67 properties. The government argues the properties are underutilised and cost the taxpayer millions in upkeep. But Liberal Senator James Patterson has told Michael McLaren the decision is misguided.
14: We would not sell it if we were in government, and we will fight it. We think it is wrong on so many different levels. You know, one of the other concerns I have, Michael, is that do we really want to banish the Australian Defence Force from our capital cities, to put the ADF out of sight and out of mind for most Australians as if it is something removed from them and their concerns?
12: Elon Musk's X Corp has been fined $650,000 after admitting to failing to comply with an order from Australia's eSafety Commissioner to reveal information about its child protection measures. The federal court has also ordered the social media company to pay $100,000 to cover the commissioner's legal fees. Also making news, a man has been charged with stealing and selling off camera equipment owned by one of the Bondi Beach terror attack victims. And the City of Sydney believes the state government's draft e-bike reforms will leave councils footing the bill for designated parking areas. Council says the onus should be on share bike operators to pay for docking-style infrastructure. In finance, the All Ords is trading up 139 points at 88.56. One Australian dollar is buying 71.27 US cents.
11: Looking for a little wriggle room? 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
15: Blues forward Victor Radley says he won't be giving his Roosters teammate Sam Walker any special attention in State of Origin 1 next Wednesday. The Roosters duo have been named to debut for New South Wales and Queensland respectively. Radley says the Maroons halfback will be getting plenty of traffic come his way.
16: I don't think I'll be running him too much. He's got someone else to deal with, no doubt. So same as every single other time he plays, he's going to have back rows running him, so he'll be ready for it, no doubt.
15: Rugby Australia has re-signed Wallabies and Queensland Reds fly half Tom Lynagh through to the end of next year. English cricket legend Darren Goff has slammed the appointment of Aussie Marcus North as England's new chief selector. And more fallout from Spygate at English football. Southampton's appeal against being thrown out of the championship playoff final has been rejected. While in tennis, Alex de Minaur has progressed to the quarterfinals at the Hamburg Open. That's sport. I'm Adam Hawes.
12: It's 3:04. That's the latest news and sport.
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1: 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Sydney Traffic.

0: bus accident. Take a diversion. Police are directing motorists on site. Heavy vehicles can use Mamre Road, Allanore Drive and Woolgrove Road instead. A medical emergency through East Lakes has an eastbound lane shut. Wentworth Avenue on the approach to Page Street. Runtime on the M4 motorway a little over 20 minutes westbound from the tunnel exit getting towards the M7 in Eastern Creek. Invest smarter with CommSec. 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I'm Brittany Gorrell. That's the latest Sydney traffic. 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
1: 2UE Sydney weather.
2: Partly cloudy with a shower or two. South to southwesterly winds after 30 kilometres per hour. Showers easing tomorrow, 14 to 21 degrees in the city, 12 to 20 in the west. Looking ahead, showers Saturday, a shower or two Sunday and Monday, showers on Tuesday. Right now in town, it's 18 degrees, the same at Bankstown. It's 20 degrees at Campbelltown and Penrith, 17 at Lucas Heights and 16 at Terry Hills.
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Oh, the magnificent Joe Cocker with a classic hit. Yesterday was his birthday anniversary, a day he shared with Cher. She turned 80 yesterday. She doesn't look a day over 50. She looks incredible. Miss You, classic hit from the Rolling Stones after this one from Elton.

0: to be reckoned with, love it. The Divinals, Sydney's classic hits, 2UE today, 20, tomorrow showers easing and 21 and a bit wet for the start of the weekend, Saturday, 21 though, and Sunday, a shower to 23 degrees. No one's going to stop the rain. Winter is coming. CCR plus the Weather Girls, It's Raining Men, a blast from the past in the next 20 minutes. Andy Gibb. Oh, stay here for this one and so many more great classic hits next.
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2: In Badgerys Creek on Elizabeth Drive at Warramie Drive, a three-vehicle accident eastbound. Erskine Park Road is shut northbound at Lenore Drive in Erskine Park. It's due to a bus crash. Consider Mamre Road at Lenore Drive and Woolgrove Road instead. Police are currently directing motorists. In Dulwich Hill, there's been a two-car collision. New Canterbury Road at Piggott Street. M4, a slow patch westbound passing the Cumberland Highway on ramp. Public transport is ready when you are. Tap on, tap off and travel with a weekly $50 cap. Keeping you connected.

0: 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I'm Brittany Gorrell. 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
13: 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The NRL community is rallying behind Jai Arrow as the Rabbitohs and Maroons enforcer announces his immediate retirement after being diagnosed with motor neuron disease at just 30 years of age. Upon revealing the news, Arrow says he's ready to fight the disease and is willing to undergo trials and medications to help find a solution for other people going through the same thing. The Dolphins will look to cement their place in the top eight during tonight's clash with the Raiders in Canberra. A win would also mark the first time in the club's history that they've scored four consecutive victories. In AFL, Hawthorn's cautious approach with Jack Gunston over a foot issue continues. The forward to miss tonight's match against Adelaide in Tasmania. Veteran Crow Taylor Walker will again miss. He'll play in the Sandfall for the first time in over a decade. And Aston Villa has won its first major trophy in 30 years, taking out the Europa League title with a 3-0 win over Freiburg. And you're up to date with the latest in sport.
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1: In Mascot on Qantas Drive, a truck's broken down westbound on the approach to Roby Street. In Badgerys Creek, Elizabeth Drive at Warami Drive, a three-vehicle accident eastbound. A bus crash in Erskine Park has shut Erskine Park Road northbound at Lenore Drive. Police are directing motorists on site. You can consider Mamre Road or Lenore Drive and Woolgrove Road instead. Looking slow for the M5 westbound as you head to Moorebank Avenue. 40 Winks and Qantas members. 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I'm Brittany Gorrell. That's the latest Sydney traffic. 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
1: A classic hit from Dave Edmunds and a blast from the past. You know that one from the Weather Girls, It's Raining Men? If you ever watched the David Letterman show back in the day, do you remember his band leader, Paul Schaefer? Well, Paul actually wrote that and pitched it to Diana Ross. She turned it down. Barbara Streisand, she turned it down. But it worked out well for the Weather Girls. Friday on my mind, you bet we do. After our 4 o'clock news update, the easy beats with this classic hit. Shall we take it to the limit? Let's do that. Classic hit from the Eagles. On the way soon too.
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9: Joining me now on the line, I've got Leo from Lou's Flooring. Leo, you've got some pretty exciting news. What's coming up for Lou's Flooring?
10: What's coming up for Lou's Flooring is I've been in the industry now 55 years and it's time for me to say I'm retiring. I've got a little bit of life ahead of me to go and I've been working literally all my life, 7 days a week, and it's come time. 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
9: And Leo, you've got a bit of stock that you're ready to get rid of at really great prices.
10: I've got $5 million worth of stock here that I need to literally sell within 6 months. 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
9: That's so amazing, Leo. 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
10: We're located in Bethel East. 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I'm going to be working every day for the next 6 months for 7 days a week, and I'll be here 12 hours a day. So I'm going to be here to support everybody. And all I want to do is keep on thanking Australia for the things that Australia's given me. I've gone through recessions. I've gone through COVID. I've survived everything. Now I'm ready to just sell everything up and give everyone one amazing deal that they'll get.
9: Oh, how exciting. Well, Leo, congratulations on an amazing career with Lou's Flooring. And yeah, everyone get in and get an absolute steal at Lou's Flooring. Thanks so much for joining me, Leo.
10: Thank you. Thank you very much.
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0: It's 4 o'clock. Good afternoon. I'm Madeline McNeil.
1: A bus driver is fighting for life after crashing into a pole and then a tree in Sydney's west. More than 40 Year 11 and 12 students were on board when the crash occurred at Erskine Park. Paramedics say 11 were taken to hospital with non-life-threatening injuries, while their teacher and classmates are shaken but unharmed. Ambulance Acting Superintendent Greg Marshall says they believe the driver suffered a medical episode.
0: A very lucky escape for everyone on board, and we're hearing that some of the students were actively involved in trying to avoid this incident occurring by assisting the driver.
1: The state's small business minister has acknowledged a $3.5 million support package for communities hit by the Great Western Highway closure is modest. Some small business owners say grants of up to $10,000 isn't enough and would only cover a week's wages for staff. The wife of a man whose camera gear was stolen soon after he was fatally shot in the Bondi terror attack has welcomed the return of the items after police arrested a man accused of taking them. The 36-year-old accused of stealing Peter Maher's equipment as the chaos of the attack unfolded and later pawning it off. The stolen goods have been returned to Peter's wife, Virginia, who says it's like being reunited with a part of her husband.
16: The last little piece of him, to have that recovered. I thought it would not be possible, but thanks to the diligence and persistence of the New South Wales Police, that final little piece of Peter is making its way home.
1: Economists say recent interest rate hikes are pushing up unemployment as people spend less and businesses stop hiring. Latest data shows Australia's unemployment rate has increased to 4.5% in April. The economy shed 19,000 jobs over the month. KPMG analyst Terry Rawnsley has told Clinton Maynard the conflict in the Middle East is playing havoc with the economy.
17: This number is probably picking up the first real shock from the Middle East. And like I said, businesses kind of just not replacing people when they were leaving, maybe halting employment, adding to the workforce because they're unsure what's going to happen with the economy, with interest rates, with fuel prices.
1: The federal government will spend just over $7 million to tackle a diphtheria outbreak across the country. 60% of cases are confined to the Northern Territory, where one person has died from the infection. The money will be mainly used to set up a vaccination program in remote NT communities. And a man has been extradited from Western Australia to face court, charged with domestic violence offences in Sydney's west. In finance, just before the close, the All Ords is up 121 points at 88.38. One Australian dollar is buying 71.25 US cents.
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18: Nathan Cleary admits the Blues Origin camp has been rocked by Jai Arrow's shock MND diagnosis. The champion halfback says all the Blues are thinking of Arrow as he prepares for the fight of his life.
19: I think it's rocked not only our team, Queensland's team, the whole NRL, but also just everyone in general. It's like just goes to show how precious life is and you've got to make the most of it. And again, I just want to pass my best wishes to him and his family. It's something you don't want to see to happen to anyone.
18: Cameron Green's Knight Riders have kept their IPL finals hopes alive, beating the Mumbai Indians by 4 wickets. The Aussie all-rounder scored just 4 from 8 balls, but chipped in with a handy 2 for 23 with the ball. And the Oklahoma City Thunder has squared its NBA Western Conference final series with the San Antonio Spurs at 1-1 with a 122-113 win. That's sport. I'm Adam Hawes.
1: It's 4 past 4. That's the latest news and sport.
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2: 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Sydney Traffic.
21: In Beverly Hills, the M5 westbound off-ramp to King George's Road, we have a truck that's broken down in the right turn lane. In Cremorne, a bus breakdown eastbound Military Road at Cremorne Garden Plaza. Erskine Park Road's been shut northbound in Erskine Park due to a bus crash near Swallow Drive. Closure points at Lenore Drive. You can divert here eastbound and head to Walgrove Road or choose Mamre Road northbound instead. Badgerys Creek, an accident. 3 cars eastbound on Elizabeth Drive near Warami Drive. 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I'm Brittany Gorrell. That's the latest Sydney traffic. 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
2: 2UE Sydney weather.
1: Partly cloudy with a shower or two. South to southwesterly winds up to 30 kilometres per hour.
3: Showers easing tomorrow, 14 to 21 degrees in the city, 12 to 20 in the west. Looking ahead, showers Saturday, a shower or two Sunday and Monday, showers on Tuesday. Right now in town, it's 18 degrees, the same at Bankstown. It's 20 degrees at Campbelltown and Penrith, 17 at Lucas Heights and 16 at Terry Hills.
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0: bet I got Friday on my mind. A classic hit from the Easy Beats. Thursday, May 21. Some big birthdays happening today. Leo Sayer. Happy birthday to Leo, turning 78, sharing his day with Joe Camilleri. Leo born in Sussex in England, Joe in Malta, but on the same day. Also, Mr. T, the man who used to be a bodyguard for Diana Ross and then went on to become an actor on the A-Team, notoriously afraid of flying on the show.
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0: Sydney's classic hits to you with ELO and Laura Branigan, Gloria. It's Michelle Murphy this afternoon hoping to help you win $1,000. Our classic hits breakfast with Kathy Jubb again tomorrow morning playing the $1,000 minute at 8 o'clock. Now the deal is she'll give you 10 questions and it does go pretty quickly. You need to get all 10 right in 1 minute to win $1,000. It's doable though, very doable. I have faith in you, especially with one of the questions ahead of time. Question number 7 tomorrow that Kathy will ask is, what would your star sign be if you were born on Christmas Day? The answer is Capricorn. Get that and the others right, you'll walk away with an incredible $1,000. Good luck. Everything I own, bread. This classic hit in the next 20 minutes alongside the Eurythmics.
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2: In Padstow on Fairford Road, a truck's broken down northbound at Watson Road. Emergency roadworks in Erskine Park, northbound on Erskine Park Road after an earlier bus crash. We did see it closed off, but we only have one lane currently blocked off around Coonawarra Drive now. Heavy still for the diversions of Mamre Road, crawling northbound up out of Kemps Creek, in fact, right towards the M4 and Lenore Drive eastbound onto Old Woolgrove Road. M4 motor.

0: 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I'm Brittany Gorrell. That's the latest Sydney traffic. 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
12: 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The NRL community is rallying behind Jai Arrow as the Rabbitohs and Maroons enforcer announces his immediate retirement after being diagnosed with motor neuron disease at just 30 years of age. Upon revealing the news, Arrow says he's ready to fight the disease and is willing to undergo trials and medications to help find a solution for other people going through the same thing. The Dolphins will look to cement their place in the top 8 during tonight's clash with the Raiders in Canberra. A win would also mark the first time in the club's history that they've scored 4 consecutive victories. In AFL, Hawthorn's cautious approach with Jack Gunston over a foot issue continues. The forward to miss tonight's match against Adelaide in Tasmania. Veteran crow Taylor Walker will again miss. He'll play in the Sandfall for the first time in over a decade. And Aston Villa has won its first major trophy in 30 years, taking out the Europa League title with a 3-0 win over Freiburg. And you're up to date with the latest in sport.
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1: Classic hits 2UE, Sydney traffic.
2: Delays building northbound up the M7 motorway through Plumpton following a two-car crash just passing Power Street. Left lane's blocked. Padstow, Fairford Road, a lane shut northbound due to a truck breakdown around Watson Road. Emergency roadworks have shut a northbound lane 2 through Erskine Park on Erskine Park Road at Coonawarra Drive. That's after an earlier bus crash this afternoon. Still expect some very heavy delays up and down Mamre Road as an earlier diversion. Struggle southbound down Cowpasture Road through Lenwaters Estate. Try Daniel's famously good donuts like Dubai-style chalk. Well, delicious, mouth-watering Daniel's donuts are now only as far as your nearest 7-Eleven. I'm Brittany Gorrell. That's the latest Sydney traffic. 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

0: just cool, isn't it, that song? Classic hit from George Benson, Give Me the Night, and on his way to Australia in November, his Britpop world tour. Everywhere. Robbie Williams, Angels. If you are about to head home, turning this one up in the car. Alongside some Dolly Parton. Oh, look, it's all happening. And it's all happening non-stop. It's our 5 o'clock music marathon. The most music in the city after the 5 o'clock news update next. Let's get
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0: It's 5 o'clock. Good afternoon. I'm Madeline McNeil. One Nation has unveiled its policy to tax the gas and oil industry and return up to $13 billion to budget coffers. Producers would be taxed 10% on their exports, and the government would also take a stake in the project. The Minor Party believes the policy would encourage more gas extraction. One Nation leader Pauline Hanson argues her policy is fair compared to others which demand a bigger tax hike.
11: If you bring in the 25% gas, what they want on the tax, that will destroy the industry. It will destroy it. We won't have any investors in Australia if you do that.
0: Firefighters are working to contain a significant house fire in Sydney's northwest. Everyone inside managed to evacuate the home at Marsden Park. Crews are using aerial appliances to prevent the flames spreading to nearby properties. A bus driver has been taken to hospital in a critical condition after suffering a suspected medical episode and crashing in Sydney's west. More than 40 high school students and their teacher were also on board the bus when it hit a pole and then a tree at Erskine Park. Several students have been taken to hospital with non-life-threatening injuries. The federal government is being urged to pour more funding into medical research to help better treat conditions like motor neurone disease. The degenerative disease, which has no cure, is back in the spotlight following news of NRL star Jai Arrow's diagnosis. MND Australia Chief Executive Claire Sullivan has told Clinton Maynard, "Our country has some of the best MND researchers in the world, but they need financial backing."
12: It's a really competitive, hard environment for researchers, but they're making huge inroads. Interestingly, one of the biggest areas that's exploding at the moment is genomics, so the understanding of your genetics and the genetic link to predispositions to diseases like this.
0: Hundreds of registered clubs across the state can now expand their outdoor dining options without seeking development approval. The measure makes it easier for venue operators to convert unused outdoor spaces such as rooftops, car parks and town halls for patron use. Public Spaces Minister Paul Scully says the change applies to all venues on Crown land.
13: Like your local bolo, RSL Surf Club, are more able to make use of their outdoor space with outdoor dining declared as exempt development.
0: Also making news, the state government's unveiled a $3.5 million support package for councils and small businesses affected by the closure of the Great Western Highway at Victoria Pass. And Elon Musk's X Corp's been fined $650,000 after admitting to failing to comply with an order from Australia's eSafety Commissioner to reveal information about its child protection measures. In finance, the All Ords closed up 123 points, one Australian dollar buying 71 US cents.
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14: Queensland will have added motivation for the State of Origin series. There's reports former Maroon Jai Arrow will be invited to be part of their camp following his heartbreaking MND diagnosis. The high-flying Swans are gearing up for their biggest challenge of the AFL season. On a 7-game winning streak, Sydney confronts the third-place Cats in Geelong on Saturday afternoon. Swans coach Dean Cox is ready for a tough battle.
15: It's one of the biggest games that you can play. You know, their record at home, the way they're playing. They're a phenomenal football club and team. And yeah, there's no greater test at the minute.
14: Aston Villa has won the Europa League title with a 3-0 win over Freiburg in Istanbul. It's Villa's first major trophy in 30 years. And the Thunder has squared its NBA Western Conference final series with the Spurs at 1-1. That's sport. I'm Adam Hawes.
0: It's 4 past 5. That's the latest news and sport.
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1: Classic Hits 2UE, Sydney Traffic.
17: It's quite busy on the M7 northbound through Plumpton with a 2-car crash and 2 of 3 lanes blocked off as you pass Power Street. Reduce your speed to 40. Delays are back around the Great Western Highway now. Erskine Park Road near Coonawarra Drive. We have emergency roadworks northbound after an earlier bus crash. Hurstville Forest Road, a breakdown approaching King George's Road westbound. And a power failure with lights blacked out in Carlingford, Pennant Hills Road at Murray Farm Road. Absolutely everything is on sale at Freedom. 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I'm Brittany Gorrell. That's the latest Sydney traffic. The best and clearest way to hear 2UE is on digital. 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
1: 2UE Sydney weather.
18: Partly cloudy with a shower or two. South to southwesterly winds up to 30 kilometres per hour. Showers easing tomorrow, 14 to 21 degrees in the city, 12 to 20 in the west. Looking ahead, showers Saturday, a shower or two Sunday and Monday, showers on Tuesday. Right now in town, it's 18 degrees, the same at Bankstown. It's 20 degrees at Campbelltown and Penrith, 17 at Lucas Heights and 16 at Terry Hills.
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Seeing Robbie Williams perform that live is an incredible experience. I hope you get that later this year when he brings his tour to Australia in November. It was on this day in 1987 that Whispering Jack was released, the first locally produced CD from it, a classic hit from John Farnham. In our 5 o'clock music marathon, I'm playing You're the Voice straight after this one from the Animals.

0: 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Sydney Traffic.
1: M7 in Plumpton, a two-car crash with some heavy northbound pressure as you pass Power Street after two or three lanes have been blocked off. Queues are back around the M4 motorway. In Carlingford, lights are out. Pennon Hills Road at Murray Farm Road. There's emergency roadworks after an earlier bus crash in Erskine Park on Erskine Park Road northbound at Coonawarra Drive. Slowing up through the wet conditions in North Sydney along Warringah Freeway each way. Make your drive to work, home or the shops rewarding with hundreds of return points across New South Wales. Search Return and Earn near me for one that's on your way. I'm Brittany Gorrell. That's the latest Sydney traffic. 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
0: 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The 5 o'clock music marathon on Sydney's 2UE.

If your name is Mandy, you'll never get sick of hearing that one. Sydney's classic hits to UE, from Barry Manilow to Cyndi Lauper before it, and a blast from the past, still the one, Orleans. On your way home, you want the most music in the city, right? Well, we've got the most music in Sydney. It's our 5 o'clock music marathon. Get used to it. Roger Vidura is after this one. You want good music?

0: 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Sydney traffic.
1: Eastern Creek, the M4 westbound off-ramp to Woolgrove Road. Three car crash blocking off a lane. We've got all lanes back open through Plumpton though for the M7 northbound past Power Street. That's after an earlier two car crash. Still a little sluggish around the area. In Carlingford, a power outage, blacking out lights. Pennant Hills Road at Murray Farm Road. Expect some major delays for the trains. The T1, T2, T3 and Blue Mountains line impacted with an incident requiring emergency services at Lidcombe. Absolutely everything is on sale at Freedom. 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I'm Brittany Gorrell. That's the latest Sydney traffic. The best and clearest way to hear 2UE is on digital. 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

0: wrap up our 5 o'clock music marathon from Dionne Warwick. Do you know the way to San Jose? I'm learning. To Human League. They're coming back to Australia, their generation's greatest hits tour in January. Before they get here, it's the final Blitz tour. Yeah, sweet. Playing this one live around the country in November. The Ballroom Blitz after the 6 o'clock news update. From that to her. Oh, the ethereal Kate Bush soon.
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7: Hi there, it's Amy Drew with a sports flash. Thanks to Thrive, win back 22 paid hours plus 7K with Thrive. Former teammates of Jai Arrow and the wider NRL community are rallying around the 30-year-old following his medical retirement due to motor neuron disease. Sam Thaiday was among those to pay tribute, speaking to Nine.
8: Definitely hurt my heart. An absolute tough player on the field, and he will be a tough human being going through this diagnosis and whatever's next in his life.
7: The Dolphins are chasing history tonight, looking to win 4 games in a row for the first time when they face the Raiders. Back rower Jordan Uta will make his NRL debut off the bench with Canberra. In State of Origin, Stephen Crichton has trained with the Blues squad today after sitting out of their first session as he recovers from a shoulder injury ahead of Game 1 in Sydney on Wednesday next week. And in AFL, Round 11 action kicks off in Launceston tonight with the Hawks taking on the Crows. Cam Nairn will become Hawthorn's fourth debutante for the season. And you're up to date with the latest in sport.
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10: Norwegian Cruise Line is now offering more Sydney departures than ever before. 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
0: It's 6 o'clock. Good evening, I'm Madeline McNeil. The opposition says the federal government can't ignore the spike in unemployment over the past month. New data shows 19,000 jobs have been lost in April, pushing up the unemployment rate to 4.5%. Labor claims the result was expected as the conflict in the Middle East upends the global economy. But Shadow Employment Minister Jane Hume says the problem is much deeper than the Iran conflict.
11: This is Labor's economy. Higher unemployment, high inflation, real wages going backwards, living standards declining, anemic growth, and a weak economy.
0: One Nation has announced its gas policy, which it claims will create greater value for Australian taxpayers. Under the plan, oil and gas producers would be slugged a 10% tax on their exports, and the government would also own a stake in various projects. A sovereign wealth fund would be established with the profits generated to help fund government services. Small business owners affected by the closure of the Great Western Highway say the state government's support package isn't enough. $3.5 million worth of grants are being made available to councils and small businesses to take the pressure off while repair works are carried out at Victoria Pass. Sharon Toffler owns the Lolly Bug at Little Hartley and says the $10,000 grant would only cover a week's wages for her remaining full-time staff members.
12: We've kept the six full-time on in anticipation of some sort of timeline. 10 weeks of full wages with, such a downturn in takings, and we can't keep it up.
0: A bus driver is fighting for life in a hospital after suffering a suspected medical episode moments before crashing into a tree in Sydney's west. 11 students from Erskine Park High School were injured in the crash. Paramedics say another 30 students and their teacher were shaken but unharmed. And almost 5,000 additional public transport services will be put on to help festival goers travel to and from Vivid. The light show starts tomorrow night and runs until June 13. Transport for New South Wales Coordinator General Howard Collins has told Clinton Maynard the drone shows at Cockle Bay will be the biggest draw card.
13: The drone shows, around about 7:30 and then 9:30 will mean that people will be bumping in and out, as we call it. But we know Darling Harbour particularly has got light rail, you've got the heavy rail, metro's there. We're going to have a 7-minute service throughout the evening.
0: In finance, the All Lords closed up 123 points at 88.40. One Australian dollar is buying 71.16 US cents.
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0: Ahead of next week's series opener, Nathan Cleary admits he's using last year's horror loss in the State of Origin decider as motivation. The Blues were blown away at home by a hungry Queensland team. Cleary says the result continues to sting.
14: I think you got to grow from it. You can't live in the past too much, but you can learn from it. And, that pain's definitely a sort of burning fire there. But, I sort of used that last year to try and just get better as a person, as a player.
0: Round 12 of the NRL kicks off tonight in Canberra with the Raiders hosting the Dolphins. The Finns are chasing a club record 4th straight win. In AFL, Hawthorn's Jack Gunston will miss tonight's clash against Adelaide in Launceston with a foot issue. And Cameron Green's Knight Riders have kept their IPL finals hopes alive, beating the Mumbai Indians by 4 wickets. It's 6:04. That's news and sport.
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9: 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Sydney traffic.
16: In Chillora, delays up and down Rookwood Road at Muir Road due to a 2-car accident. In Erskine Park, we still have emergency roadworks northbound on Erskine Park Road near Coonawarra Drive. This is after a bus crash earlier this afternoon. Eastern Creek, the M4 westbound off-ramp to Woolgrove Road. We do have all lanes back open here after a 3-car crash. And we'll check your runtime outbound on the M4 motorway from the tunnel exit getting towards the M7. It's about 24 minutes. 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I'm Brittany Gorrell. That's the latest Sydney traffic. 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
9: 2UE Sydney weather.
0: Cloudy with showers, winds tending southwesterly up to 20 kilometres per hour. Showers easing tomorrow, 14 to 21 degrees in the city, 12 to 20 in the west. Looking ahead, showers Saturday, a shower or two Sunday and Monday, and showers Tuesday. Right now in town, it's 15 degrees, the same at Campbelltown and Lucas Heights. It's 17 degrees at Bankstown and Penrith, and 14 degrees at Terry Hills.
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Wishful thinking. Go West, bringing their 40th anniversary tour back to Australia late August, are bringing Debbie Gibson from the US on the tour with them. Classic hit from Casey and the Sunshine Band. You got your boogie shoes on? We're playing that after the Doors.

John on Sydney's Classic Hits to UE from that. This one. Queen in the next 20 minutes. You feel guilty singing.

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2: In Blakehurst on King George's Road at Terry Street, there's been a car and pedestrian incident shutting a northbound lane. A sidelined multi-car crash, M5 motorway in Padstow. It's westbound at Fairford Road. Expect delays approaching. We've got a city-bound breakdown on the M5 through Casula near Currajong Road as well. Delays back along the Hume. Cartwright, Hoxton Park Road at Ash Road. Traffic lights are flashing. Australian Super, nearly $4 trillion. Bring it home. Turbocharge our economy. 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I'm Brittany Gorrell. That's the latest Sydney traffic. 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
8: Hi there, it's Amy Drew with a sports flash. Thanks to Thrive, win back 22 paid hours plus 7K with Thrive. Former teammates of Jai Arrow and the wider NRL community are rallying around the 30-year-old following his medical retirement due to motor neuron disease. Sam Thaiday was among those to pay tribute, speaking to Nine.
9: Definitely hurt my heart. An absolute tough player on the field, and he will be a tough human being going through this diagnosis and whatever's next in his life.
8: The Dolphins are chasing history tonight, looking to win 4 games in a row for the first time when they face the Raiders. Back rower Jordan Uta will make his NRL debut off the bench with Canberra. In State of Origin, Stephen Crichton has trained with the Blues squad today after sitting out of their first session as he recovers from a shoulder injury ahead of Game 1 in Sydney on Wednesday next week. And in AFL, Round 11 action kicks off in Launceston tonight with the Hawks taking on the Crows. Cam Nairn will become Hawthorn's fourth debutante for the season. And you're up to date with the latest in sport.

0: Classic Hits 2UE, Sydney Traffic.
1: In Botany, a serious incident has closed Botany Road southbound at Fremland Street. Blakehurst, look out for another incident closing two northbound lanes on King George's Road. In Greenacre, a breakdown that's southbound on Roberts Road at the Hume Highway. On the M5 in Padstow, a multi-vehicle crash has very heavy delays westbound just past the Fairford Road overpass. Erskine Park, look out for emergency roadworks closing a northbound lane on Erskine Park Road. Public transport is ready when you are. 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I'm Thomas Reeve. That's the latest Sydney traffic. 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

0: just one of the best. From Fleetwood Mac, a classic hit, Rhiannon, straight after a blast from the past. One of Wagga Wagga's favourite sons, Billy Field with Bad Habits. I loved that song so much back in the day. It was good to hear it again. The Beatles are here. We have our news update. Gee, it's been a big day in the newsroom. We'll get the headlines next. Have a look at the weather forecast for the days ahead. Looking into the weekend. And straight back into the classic hits with this one and the Bee Gees. What a great Thursday night ahead of us.
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15: Good evening, I'm Jamel Wells. Around 19,000 jobs have been lost over the past month, pushing Australia's unemployment rate to its highest level in 5 years. Federal Politics editor Michael Packey.
16: Research by the Bureau of Statistics reveals the jobless rate increased by 0.2% in April to sit at 4.5%. 11,000 full-time positions and 8,000 part-time roles have been lost over the past month. Treasurer Jim Chalmers is playing down the result, arguing the war in the Middle East has made life harder for businesses to hire.
17: The unemployment rate ticked up a bit, as we have been expecting it to do.
16: But the opposition's Jane Hume says Labor has undermined confidence.
18: The economy is stagnating, inflation's going up and real wages and standards of living are going backwards.
16: The unemployment rate is steady in Victoria, down slightly in Western Australia and up in every other jurisdiction. Michael Packey reporting.
15: The Australian government has joined other nations to condemn Israel's National Security Minister for taunting activists detained on an aid flotilla. More than 400 pro-Palestine activists, including 11 Australians, have been detained trying to breach Israel's blockade of Gaza. Just over $7 million will be spent to tackle a diphtheria outbreak across the country. 60% of cases are confined to the Northern Territory, where one person has died. The money will mostly be used to set up a vaccination program in remote communities. The Federal Opposition says it would stop the sale of historic defence sites in Sydney, Melbourne and Brisbane. The government is planning to sell Sydney's Victoria Barracks for $2 billion as part of a divestment of 67 properties. It argues the properties are underutilised and cost millions in upkeep. Liberal Senator James Patterson says the decision is misguided.
19: Do we really want to banish the Australian Defence Force from our capital cities, to put the ADF out of sight and out of mind for most Australians, as if it is something removed from them and their concerns?
15: A bus driver's in a critical condition after crashing into a pole and tree in Sydney's west. More than 40 students were on the bus at Erskine Park. Around 11 have been taken to hospital with non-life-threatening injuries. Ambulance Acting Superintendent Greg Marshall says the driver may have suffered a medical episode.
20: A very lucky escape for everyone on board. And we're hearing that some of the students were actively involved in trying to avoid this incident occurring by assisting the driver.
15: In finance, one Australian dollar buying around 71 US cents.
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15: Canberra Raiders are hosting the Dolphins tonight to kick off round 12 of the NRL. Nathan Cleary admits the Blues' origin camp has been rocked by Jai Arrow's motor neurone disease diagnosis. The champion halfback says the Blues are thinking of Arrow as he prepares for the fight of his life.
22: I think it's rocked not only our team, Queensland's team, the whole NRL, but also just everyone in general. It's like just goes to show how precious life is and you've got to make the most of it. And again, I just want to pass my best wishes to him and his family.
15: In AFL, Hawthorn's about to take on Adelaide in Launceston. Collingwood coach Craig McRae has hit back at suggestions the Magpies targeted the struggling Eagles for Scott Pendlebury's record-breaking match. Pendlebury is preparing for his 433rd match this Saturday at the MCG. That's news and sport.
1: 2UE Sydney weather.
15: Possible showers overnight. Tomorrow, showers easing with a top of 21. Looking further ahead, Saturday, showers 22. A shower or two Sunday with a top of 22. Monday, showers and 23. Right now in the city, it's 15 degrees. 16 degrees in Bankstown. 14 degrees in Campbelltown. 15 in Gosford and Lucas Heights. It's 17 degrees in Penrith. And it's 13 degrees in Terry Hill.
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10: Good evening, I'm Jermaine Wells. The federal government is blaming the Middle East war for the loss of 19,000 jobs in the past month. Australia's unemployment rate has climbed to 4.5%, well above market expectations. Jobs were lost across most states. Unemployment was steady in Victoria and down slightly in Western Australia. Employment Minister Amanda Rishworth says the economy, however, remains resilient.
11: Our government is working very hard to make sure that we was supporting Australians, but it'd be wrong to suggest we were immune from what is a global conflict having a global impact across economies right around the world.
10: One Nation believes the federal government should become a partner in oil and gas projects around the country. The Minor Party is calling for current tax arrangements to be replaced with a flat 10% levy on exports. One Nation leader Pauline Hanson says the policy would contribute up to $13 billion to budget coffers. She's told an energy conference in Adelaide it's a fairer system.
12: This will give the Australian people a consistent tax take, help preserve the industry's social licence, and provide industry with predictable costs based on production. This change will only apply to prospective projects.
10: The wife of a photographer killed in the Bondi terrorist attack is praising police for tracking down her husband's stolen camera equipment. Madeleine McNeil reports.
13: Retired police officer Peter Maher was working as a freelance photographer at the Hunnica by the Sea event when he was fatally shot along with 14 others. Police allege in the aftermath another photographer, Danny Ridley, stole the 61-year-old's camera equipment from the scene and pawned it days later. Peter's wife, Virginia, says she didn't think she'd ever get it back.
14: Thanks to the diligence and persistence of the New South Wales Police, that final little piece of Peter is making its way home.
13: The accused will face court next month, charged with stealing, weapons and drug offences. Madeleine McNeil reporting.
10: A West Australian man has been charged with planning the sexual abuse of a child overseas. Federal police arrested the 49-year-old as he was about to board an international flight. And the Queensland Sports Minister Tim Mander has stood down from cabinet duties after electoral authorities referred him to federal police. He's accused of falsely enrolling to vote at a staffer's home while living elsewhere. In financial one Australian dollar buying around 71 US cents.
15: Looking for a little wriggle room? 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
10: The Raiders have a 6-4 first half lead over the Dolphins in their round 12 NRL clash in Canberra. Queensland has added motivation for the State of Origin series, with reports former Maroon Jai Arrow will be invited to be a part of their camp following his motor neurone disease diagnosis. In the AFL clash underway, Adelaide leads Hawthorn 26-14. The Swans are gearing up for their biggest challenge of the AFL season. On a 7-game winning streak, Sydney confronts the third-placed Cats in Geelong on Saturday. Swans coach Dean Cox is ready for a tough battle.
16: It's one of the biggest games that you can play. You know, their record at home, the way they're playing, they're a phenomenal football club and team. And yeah, there's no greater test at the minute.
10: And Aston Villa has won the Europa League title. That's news and sport.
5: 2UE Sydney weather.
10: Possible showers overnight. Tomorrow, showers easing with a top of 21. Looking further ahead, Saturday, showers 22. A shower or two Sunday with a top of 22. Monday, showers and 23. Right now in the city, it's 15 degrees. 16 degrees in Bankstown, 14 degrees in Campbelltown, 15 in Gosford and Lucas Heights. It's 17 degrees in Penrith and it's 13 degrees in Terry Hills.
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11: It's crunch time here in Tassie, and there's a special school where onions learn how to crunch, which was the special rule. 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
12: Good evening, I'm Jamel Wills. The Northern Territory and federal governments have joined forces to tackle a diphtheria outbreak. There's been one death and over 200 reported cases across the country, with 60% of those in the Northern Territory. The Commonwealth will spend $7 million on a vaccination program. Health Minister Mark Butler says he wants to get on top of the outbreak.
13: The workforce stationed at the National Critical Care and Trauma Response Centre are highly experienced in health emergencies. The funding we've delivered today ensures, I think, that there will be sufficient numbers deployed to areas impacted by this outbreak to start to get this thing under control.
12: The opposition says the federal government can't ignore the spike in unemployment over the past month. Around 19,000 jobs have been lost in April, pushing the unemployment rate to 4.5%. Labor claims the result was expected as the Middle East conflict disrupts the global economy. Shadow Employment Minister Jane Hume says the problem is much deeper.
14: This is Labor's economy. Higher unemployment, high inflation, real wages going backwards, living standards declining, anemic growth, and a weak economy.
12: Queensland's Olympics minister has stood down after being referred to police. Georgina Winter reports.
15: Tim Mander was referred to the AFP over allegations he was falsely enrolled to vote at his staffer's house. It's understood he registered his details at the same suburban Brisbane address as his electorate officer, despite apparently living in taxpayer-funded accommodation at the parliamentary annex at the time. In a statement, Mr. Mander condemned Labor's attacks on his personal life, reassured no wrongdoing on his behalf, and maintained he followed the appropriate and correct processes. However, he did advise the Premier he will be standing aside while the matter is resolved. Georgina Winter, Brisbane.
12: A man extradited from Western Australia has been charged with domestic violence offences in Sydney's West. Police say the 34-year-old destroyed a laptop belonging to a woman he knows. He's also accused of assaulting and threatening her on multiple occasions in Maryland's West. A man's been charged over a pursuit at Whalen in Sydney's West. Police say they chased a car on Wednesday night after the driver failed to pull over. When the vehicle stopped, the driver ran off and jumped fences of nearby properties. And the British government has published documents on the 2001 appointment of Andrew Mountbatten Windsor, formerly Prince Andrew, as a trade representative. The government says it's found no evidence that formal due diligence or security vetting was carried out. In finance, one Australian dollar buying around 71 US cents.
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12: In tonight's NRL clash in Canberra, the Dolphins have a 22-16 second-half lead over the Raiders. In the AFL clash underway, Hawthorn leads Adelaide 47-34. Western Bulldogs have decided to take an extra cautious approach with Tim English after his recent concussion. English is no longer in concussion protocol, but will be rested for Sunday's clash with Melbourne. The Thunder has squared its NBA Western Conference final series with the Spurs at 1-1. You're up to date. That's the latest news and sport.
0: 2UE Sydney weather.
12: Possible showers overnight. Tomorrow, showers easing with a top of 21. Looking further ahead, Saturday, showers 22. A shower or two Sunday with a top of 22. Monday, showers and 23. Right now in the city, it's 15 degrees. 16 degrees in Bankstown, 14 degrees in Campbelltown, 15 in Gosford and Lucas Heights. It's 17 degrees in Penrith and it's 13 degrees in Terry Hills.
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0: What I do love is to sing along, and even if I'm in a traffic jam, yelling some 80s rock ballad off the top of my lungs is fabulous. And I don't care if anyone's watching, it's great.
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10: Good evening, I'm Jamel Wells. Around 19,000 jobs have been lost over the past month, pushing Australia's unemployment rate to its highest in 5 years. Federal Politics editor Michael Packie.
11: Research by the Bureau of Statistics reveals the jobless rate increased by 0.2% in April to sit at 4.5%. 11,000 full-time positions and 8,000 part-time roles have been lost over the past month. Treasurer Jim Chalmers is playing down the result, arguing the war in the Middle East has made life harder for businesses to hire.
12: The unemployment rate ticked up a bit, as we have been expecting it to do.
11: But the opposition's Jane Hume says Labor has undermined confidence.
13: The economy is stagnating. Inflation's going up and real wages and standards of living are going backwards.
11: The unemployment rate is steady in Victoria, down slightly in Western Australia and up in every other jurisdiction. Michael Packey reporting.
10: The federal opposition says it would stop the sale of historic defence sites in Sydney, Melbourne and Brisbane. The government is planning to sell Sydney's Victoria Barracks for $2 billion as part of a divestment of 67 properties. It argues the properties are underutilised. Liberal Senator James Patterson says the decision is misguided.
14: Do we really want to banish the Australian Defence Force from our capital cities, to put the ADF out of sight and out of mind for most Australians, as if it is something removed from them and their concerns?
10: The federal and Northern Territory governments are working together to try to contain a diphtheria outbreak. There's been one death and over 200 reported cases across the country, with 60% of them in the Northern Territory. $7 million will be spent on a vaccination program. A West Australian man has been charged with planning to sexually abuse a child overseas. Jamie Smith reports.
15: Federal police say the man groomed a young girl in the Philippines online between December of 2018 and January 2019. The 49-year-old was arrested at Perth Airport on Wednesday afternoon as he was about to board an international flight. His arrest came after the AFP reviewed communications data seized in a separate investigation into the sale of exploitation material online. He's been charged with one count of grooming a child outside of Australia for sexual activity, facing a maximum penalty of 15 years in prison. Jamie Smith, Perth.
10: Police have arrested a man in Melbourne over phone threats. They say he phoned a media outlet in Sydney stating an incident would take place in Melbourne's Bourke Street tonight. In finance, one Australian dollar buying around 71 US cents.
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10: In round 12 of the NRL, the Dolphins have had a 30-22 win over the Raiders in Canberra. The Dolphins' Jeremy Marshall-King says it was hard fought.
16: First half, thought we'd done pretty good. You know, we're making good metres and, you know, just playing how we wanted to play. And that second half was pretty poor by us. You know, we let them back in and something got to look at and go back to the drawing board.
10: In the AFL clash underway a short time ago, Hawthorn had a 65-58 lead over Adelaide. Collingwood coach Craig McRae has hit back at claims the Magpies targeted the struggling Eagles for Scott Pendlebury's record-breaking match. He's preparing for his 433rd match this Saturday at the MCG. You're up to date. That's the latest news and sport.
0: 2UE Sydney weather.
10: Possible showers overnight. Tomorrow, showers easing with a top of 21. Looking further ahead, Saturday, showers 22. A shower or two Sunday with a top of 22. Monday, showers and 23. Right now in the city, it's 15 degrees. 16 degrees in Bankstown, 14 degrees in Campbelltown, 15 in Gosford and Lucas Heights. It's 17 degrees in Penrith and it's 13 degrees in Terry Hills.
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12: Good evening, I'm Jamel Wills. 11 Australians taken into custody on an aid mission in Gaza are expected to soon be released. Gabrielle Hodson reports.
13: The group of 11 Australian citizens taken into custody by Israeli authorities on Monday say they were part of the global SAMUD flotilla aid mission to Gaza. The group calls itself a civilian-led international initiative, bringing together activists, medical professionals and humanitarian advocates. The Australians are being taken taken by bus to an airport in southern Israel, where they'll reportedly board flights to Istanbul. It's hoped that at the airport, the group will be able to contact loved ones and consular officials for the first time. Parents say they've had no updates after 3 days in custody. Gabriel Hodson reporting.
12: Three people have been charged with murder after a man died in a fall in Sydney's northwest. Police called to Castle Hill on Sunday found a seriously injured man in a garden outside a unit block. The 44-year-old could not be revived. A 30-year-old man, 38-year-old man and a 34-year-old woman are due to face court tomorrow. The federal government is blaming the war in the Middle East for the loss of 19,000 jobs in the past month. Australia's unemployment rate has climbed to 4.5%, well above market expectations. Jobs were lost across most states. Unemployment was steady in Victoria and down slightly in Western Australia. Employment Minister Amanda Rishworth says the economy, however, remains resilient.
14: Our government is working very hard to make sure that we're supporting Australians, but it'd be wrong to suggest we were immune from what is a global conflict having a global impact across economies right around the world.
12: One Nation believes the federal government should become a partner in oil and gas projects around the country. The Minor Party is calling for current tax arrangements to be replaced with a flat 10% levy on exports. One Nation leader Pauline Hanson says the policy would contribute up to $13 billion to budget coffers. She's told an energy conference in Adelaide it's a fairer system.
15: This will give the Australian people a consistent tax take, help preserve the industry's social licence, and provide industry with predictable costs based on production. This change will only apply to prospective projects.
12: The Queensland Sports Minister Tim Mander has stood down from cabinet duties, with electoral authorities referring him to federal police. He's accused of falsely enrolling to vote at a staffer's home while living elsewhere. And a suspected meteor has been seen above Sydney tonight. Dashcam footage appears to show it hurtling through the air before burning up in an orange explosion. People also claim to have seen it from the south coast, Bathurst and Dubbo. In finance, one Australian dollar buying around 71 US cents.
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12: Round 11 of the AFL has kicked off with Hawthorn beating the Crows 75-66 in Launceston.
17: Adelaide Crows have tried hard, but they have fallen short. Hawthorn wins.
12: The Raiders have suffered a 30-22 loss to the Dolphins in Canberra. The Raiders' Joseph Tarpane says it was a frustrating loss.
18: We've got players out, they got players out, so it was a scrappy game, but yeah, we need to put some winning performances together to give them the aid and give us a chance at finals 40.
12: Western Force utility back Kirtley Beale is set to play his 186th Super Rugby game at home this weekend.
3: 2UE Sydney weather.
12: A shower or two overnight, showers easing tomorrow with a top of 21. Looking further ahead, Saturday, showers 22. Sunday, a shower or two with a top of 22. Showers forecast for Monday. Right now in the city, it's 14 degrees. 13 degrees in Bankstown, 12 degrees in Campbelltown, 14 degrees in Gosford, 13 degrees in Lucas Heights, it's 14 degrees in Penrith, 13 degrees in Terry Hills.
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it's good music, like I was going to say good old-fashioned music, but it's not old-fashioned. It's all different, and that's what I like. There's a good variety, but you haven't got that good stuff yet.

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The demands to do something about this.

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11: Hello, I'm Gabriel Hodson. 11 Australian citizens on an aid mission to Gaza are reportedly being freed after 3 days in Israeli custody. The group says it was part of the Global Samud Flotilla aid mission to Gaza and described itself as a civilian-led initiative bringing together activists, medical professionals and humanitarian advocates. The Australians are being taken by bus to an airport in southern Israel where they'll reportedly board flights to Istanbul. 3 people have been charged with murder after a man died in a fall in Sydney's northwest. Jamel Wells reports.
12: Police were called to Castle Hill on Sunday following reports a man was shouting from the balcony of a unit block. They found a seriously injured man in a garden outside the building. The 44-year-old could not be revived. Following inquiries, a 30-year-old man, 38-year-old man and a 34-year-old woman have been arrested and charged. They've been refused bail and are due to face court today. Jamel Wells reporting.
11: Police in Queensland's far north have launched an internal investigation after a woman was fatally struck by a police car. Regional Operations Deputy Commissioner John Timms says the 71-year-old died in hospital.
9: This is a really sad, sad case, and no police officer wants to come to work to do this, so we'll just have to wait and see and work through the investigation.
11: A 31-year-old of no fixed address is being interviewed by Victoria Police after a Sydney media outlet received a call about a threatening incident that would happen in Bourke Street, Melbourne tonight. Police on patrol and investigating around the CBD nominated a person of interest who was arrested at a nearby Swanston Street fast food outlet around 7:30. He was arrested with help from specialist critical incident response team officers. The Australian Medical Association says our diphtheria outbreak is a wake-up call for people to get vaccinated. WA President Kyle Hoth says the deadly illness can obstruct breathing.
13: The diphtheria vaccine works extremely well to eradicate diphtheria as a disease that spreads. So it's an easy one for us to solve with vaccination. So disappointing that to find ourselves in this situation. But a bit of a wake-up call to us, I guess, that this is why we have these vaccine schedules, and this is why we kind of make a bit of a point about keeping everybody informed.
11: And a suspected meteor has been seen above much of New South Wales. Dash cam footage appears to show it hurtling through the air before burning up in an orange explosion. It's also been seen in areas including the state's south coast, Bathurst and in Dubbo. Finance and the Aussie dollar is buying 71.4 US cents.
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11: NRL and the Undermanned Dolphins have beaten the Canberra Raiders 30-22 to claim a fourth win in a row for the first time in the Queensland club's history. Isaiah Katoa says the Dolphins adapted well.
15: I think back to last year, and obviously through the injuries that we had last year, a lot of those guys that played tonight had to step up last year, and the cliche of that next man up, just really proud of the boys.
11: Hawthorn's tasted victory for the first AFL game of round 11 with a 9-point win over Adelaide, known as Kiwana, for the Doug Nicholls round. Hawk Jarman Impey has told Fox Footy he was nervous about facing a tough side.
16: But it was good. It's always a good game against Adelaide Football Club. They're a quality side, and we love playing here in Tassie, and it means a lot to our mob, our people, our cultures.
11: The Hawks rise to third on the ladder, while Adelaide are eighth. And Aussie Bernick Tomic says he has no motivation bowing out of qualifying at Roland Garros. That is the latest in news and in sport.
17: 2UE Sydney weather.
12: A shower or two overnight, showers easing tomorrow with a top of 21. Looking further ahead, Saturday, showers 22. Sunday, a shower or two with a top of 22. Showers forecast for Monday. Right now in the city, it's 14 degrees. 13 degrees in Bankstown, 12 degrees in Campbelltown, 14 degrees in Gosford, 13 degrees in Lucas Heights, it's 14 degrees in Penrith, 13 degrees in Terry Hill.
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14: Good morning, I'm Gabrielle Hodson. A group of 11 Australians, part of an international aid flotilla to Gaza, taken into custody by Israeli authorities on Monday, are reportedly being bused to an airport in southern Israel where they'll be flown to Istanbul. A video has emerged of Israel's National Security Minister heckling and mishandling the group. Nations, including Canada and Spain, have labelled the actions as monstrous. UK Foreign Secretary Yvonne Cooper has told the BBC they want an explanation from the Israeli embassy.
15: I mean, we see these totally disgraceful scenes in this video shared by Israeli Cabinet Minister Ben Gavir, which shows a total disrespect and violation of basic standards of human dignity in the way that people were being treated.
14: Victoria Police say there's no immediate threat to the community at this time after it's alleged a 31-year-old of no fixed address rang a Sydney media outlet about a threatening incident that would happen in Bourke Street, Melbourne tonight. Officers on patrol nominated a person of interest, arrested at a nearby Swanston Street fast food outlet around 7:30 with help from specialist officers from the critical incident response team. The man's being interviewed by police. The WA government is urging drivers to obey signals at level crossings. A truck's failed to clear a crossing in Perth's east, colliding with a train and with 100 people on board. MP Jessica Stoykowski says the onus is on road users.
16: Very lucky that no one was seriously injured in that crash. I would just be imploring all people who are using our road networks, especially where we have level crossings, to make sure that they listen and adhere to the lights and sirens when they go off.
14: Hundreds of early childhood educators will walk off the job after the Albanese government failed to continue funding a pay rise. Holly Edwards-Smith reports.
17: Some centres will close on July 15 with mass walk-offs set to be held across the country. More than 20,000 educators want the pay rise locked in before the billions of dollars in funding runs out in November.
18: Across the sector, educators are really angry that their work is not being recognised, and that's why they're taking, you know, the really unusual step to stop work.
14: New data indicates it's now harder to buy a new home in Brisbane than in Sydney. News Corp reports Brisbane's median apartment price is now $750,000. A 69% surge in construction costs over the last 2 years is being blamed. Finance and the Aussie dollar is buying 71.3 US cents. The Dow Jones is down 56 points and the Nasdaq's down 152.
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14: Hawthorn's risen to third on the AFL ladder after a hard-fought thriller against Adelaide, known as Kiwana, for the Doug Nicholls round. The lead changed several times with just 1 point the difference with 2 minutes left. Jarman Impey has told Fox Footy fellow Hawk Blake Hardwick booted four incredible goals.
20: Hardwick is an absolute star, very underrated. He's so good. We want him down back and we want him up forward.
14: Canberra has suffered a 30-22 loss to the Dolphins in front of a home NRL crowd. The Raiders' Joseph Tarpanay says it was a frustrating loss.
21: We got players out, they got players out, so it was a scrappy game. But yeah, we need to put some winning performances together to give them the aid and give us a chance at finals 40.
14: And an Olympic sprinter who represented Australia in Atlanta has been banned from coaching after a tribunal found he'd sexually harassed female athletes. That's the latest news in sport.
6: 2UE Sydney weather.
14: Around the country, Canberra, frost then partly cloudy, 17. Melbourne, partly cloudy, 17. Frost in the northeast. Sydney, showers easing, 21. Gale warnings for the Byron and Coffs coasts. Strong wind warnings for the Macquarie, Hunter and Sydney coasts. Brisbane, mostly sunny, 23. Gale warnings for the Garrie, Sunshine and Gold coasts. And a strong wind warning for Moreton Bay. Perth, sunny, 19. Adelaide, becoming cloudy, 20. Hobart, partly cloudy, 17. And Darwin, mostly sunny, 32.
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4: Good morning, I'm Gabrielle Hodson. Foreign Minister Penny Wong has joined international condemnation after a video emerged of an Israeli politician taunting and pushing pro-Palestinian activists. 430 people in a flotilla were detained by Israeli forces on Monday, including 11 Australians. The BBC's Jeremy Bowen says Itamar Ben-Gvir has a history of violence and extremism.
12: He's also someone who has presided over the fact that, as an example, that Jewish settlers in the occupied West Bank basically can pretty much do what they want without a great deal of legal redress. Now, in a sense, that's often been the case in the past, but it's really got out of control during the time that he has been Minister of National Security, which is the man who is responsible for the police force, the paramilitary police, who are called the border police. And yeah, I mean, he's someone who takes very, very hardline positions. He believes, for example, that Palestinians should basically be booted out.
4: The 11 Australians are reportedly being flown from southern Israel to Istanbul. Three people have been charged with murder after a man died in a fall in Sydney's northwest. Police called to Castle Hill on Sunday found a seriously injured man in a garden outside a unit block. The 44-year-old couldn't be revived. A 30-year-old man, 38-year-old man, and a 34-year-old woman are due to face court in the morning. A man's recovering after a crash, trapping him in a truck with hazardous materials. Jamie Smith is in Perth.
15: Emergency services were called to the scene of a truck rollover around 7:30 on Thursday morning. The vehicle had been hauling asbestos when it collided with a car on Reed Highway, causing it to roll onto its roof and trapping the driver inside. The 57-year-old was freed by emergency crews and rushed to Royal Perth Hospital under lights and sirens. Police say the asbestos was contained and cleaned. Jamie Smith, Perth.
4: A University of Queensland study shows anti-vaping campaigns are falling short on practical guidance. Dr. Tianzi Sun says more than half portrayed e-cigarettes as equally or more harmful than cigarettes, which could make smoking appear less risky. It's something she wants to see change.
16: It would be to include more direct behavioural change guidance. That could be if you have an urge to vape, you could go and call a friend instead or take a walk. Also to be using the vaping and smoking claims really carefully to avoid those unintended consequences. And another one is to use more youth-relevant themes.
4: Finance and the Aussie dollar is buying 71.4 US cents. The Dow Jones is down 96 points and the Nasdaq's down 90.
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4: NRL and the Dolphins have had a 30-22 win over the Raiders in Canberra. The Dolphins' Jeremy Marshall-King says it was hard fought.
18: First half, thought we done pretty good. You know, we're making good metres and just playing how we wanted to play. And that second half was pretty poor by us. We let them back in and something got to look at and go back to the drawing board.
4: AFL Round 11 is kicked off with victory for Hawthorn, 10 goals 16-75 to the Crows 9 goals 12-66.
19: Adelaide Crows have tried hard, but they have fallen short. Hawthorn wins. Another thriller in Launceston between Hawthorn and Adelaide. It was a match with split personalities. Adelaide dominated the first quarter, 4 goals to 2. The Hawks won the second and third.
4: And Aussie world number 2 tennis player Alex de Minaur is on court this hour. He'll be at the Hamburg Open facing Italian Luciano Dardelli. That's the latest news and sport.
2: 2UE Sydney weather.
4: Around the country, Canberra, frost then partly cloudy, 17. Melbourne, partly cloudy, 17. Frost in the northeast. Sydney, showers easing, 21. Gale warnings for the Byron and Coffs coasts. Strong wind warnings for the Macquarie, Hunter and Sydney coasts. Brisbane, mostly sunny, 23. Gale warnings for the Garee, Sunshine and Gold coasts. And a strong wind warning for Moreton Bay. Perth, sunny, 19. Adelaide, becoming cloudy, 20. Hobart, partly cloudy, 17. And Darwin, mostly sunny, 32.
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1: 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But then we're gonna do the finish

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12: Good morning, I'm Gabrielle Hodson. 430 activists and aid workers, including 11 Australians, are being deported to Turkey 3 days after their flotilla was detained by Israeli troops. The group includes climate activist Violet Coco, who famously blocked the Sydney Harbour Bridge 4 years ago and Melbourne's West Gate 2 years ago. A video has since emerged of the Israeli security minister taunting people in custody. Britain's foreign minister Yvette Cooper has joined Penny Wong in condemning the MP's behaviour.
13: Ben Gavir is a cabinet minister who has been sanctioned by the UK government as a result of previous behaviour and serious issues around the West Bank. But I think this is extremely serious. The totally disgraceful scenes that we saw.
12: Audio from the BBC. A 31-year-old of no fixed address is being interviewed by Victoria Police after Channel 9 in Sydney received a call about a threatening incident that would happen in Bourke Street, Melbourne tonight. Police on patrol and investigating around the CBD nominated a person of interest who was arrested at a nearby Swanston Street fast food outlet around 7:30. He was arrested with help from specialist critical incident response team officers. Police in Melbourne's Inner East are investigating a suspicious fire in a Richmond car dealership. It's believed up to three offenders smashed their way into the Swan Street business around 11:20, using accelerant to light the fire before driving off. Two cleaners inside the premises at the time escaped injury. A 36-year-old cyclist is in the Princess Alexandra Hospital with serious injuries after a crash south of Brisbane. The bike collided with a car in Main Street, Beenleigh, around 20 to 7, and the driver is speaking with police. The AMA is urging people to remain up to date with their diphtheria vaccinations amid the worst outbreak in decades. WA President Kyle Hoth says it's normally part of the childhood vaccination schedule and boosters are required for adults every 10 years.
14: Unfortunately, we are seeing it spread through parts of the community that haven't had great vaccination rates for a while. So part of this is a legacy of not having had vaccination in childhood. But regardless, we're not seeing those numbers go up. We're seeing those numbers go down.
12: A suspected meteor has been seen above Sydney. It's also been seen in areas including the state's south coast, Bathurst and Dubbo. Finance and the Aussie dollar is buying 71.4 US cents. The Dow Jones is down 88 points and the Nasdaq's down 127.
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12: Hawthorn has tasted victory. The first AFL game of round 11 has had a 9-point win over Adelaide, known as Kiwana, for the Doug Nicholls round. Hawk Jarman Impey has told Fox Footy he was nervous about facing a tough side.
15: But it was good. It's always a good game against Adelaide Football Club. They're a quality side and we love playing here in Tassie and it means a lot to our mob, our people, our cultures.
12: The Hawks have risen to third on the ladder. The undermanned Dolphins have secured a gritty NRL victory over the Canberra Raiders to claim a fourth win in a row for the first time in the Queensland club's history, 30-22. Isaiah Katoa says the Dolphins adapted well.
16: I think back to last year and obviously through the injuries that we had last year, a lot of those guys that played tonight had to step up last year and the cliche of that next man up, just really proud of the boys.
12: Christian Wolf's men led 22-16 at halftime, then turned up the defensive intensity to deny any attacking opportunities. And Aussie Bernard Tomic says he has no motivation bowing out of qualifying at Roland Garros. That's the latest in news and in sport.
17: 2UE Sydney weather.
12: Around the country, Canberra, frost then partly cloudy, 17. Melbourne, partly cloudy, 17. Frost in the northeast. Sydney, showers easing, 21. Gale warnings for the Byron and Coffs coasts. Strong wind warnings for the Macquarie, Hunter and Sydney coasts. Brisbane, mostly sunny, 23. Gale warnings for the Garry, Sunshine and Gold coasts. And a strong wind warning for Moreton Bay. Perth, sunny, 19. Adelaide, becoming cloudy, 20. Hobart, partly cloudy, 17. And Darwin, mostly sunny, 32.
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0: songs you've never heard of. There she stood in the doorway. Just classic hit. Love, love me. After classic hit. Follow McKenzie, writing the words of a song and no one here. Jeremiah was a bullfrog. Sing the song. If you know it in the first second, it belongs right here. Classic hits. Sydney's 2UE.
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5: Good morning, I'm Gabriel Hodson. A group of 11 Australians, part of an international aid flotilla to Gaza, who were taken into custody by Israeli authorities on Monday, are reportedly being flown from an airport in southern Israel to Istanbul. A video has emerged of Israel's national security minister heckling and mishandling the group, which includes people from 40 nations. UK Foreign Secretary Yvette Cooper has told the BBC they want an explanation from the Israeli embassy.
11: I mean, we see these totally disgraceful scenes in this video shared by Israeli Cabinet Minister Ben Gavir, which shows a total disrespect and violation of basic standards of human dignity in the way that people were being treated.
5: The 11 Australians include Coco Violet, a climate activist who held up the Sydney Harbour Bridge 4 years ago and Melbourne's Westgate Bridge 2 years ago. Three people have been charged with murder after a man died in a fall in Sydney's northwest. Jamel Wells reports.
17: Police were called to Castle Hill on Sunday following reports a man was shouting from the balcony of a unit block. They found a seriously injured man in a garden outside the building. The 44-year-old could not be revived. Following inquiries, a 30-year-old man, 38-year-old man and a 34-year-old woman have been arrested and charged. They've been refused bail and are due to face court today. Jamel Wells reporting.
5: Victoria Police say there's no immediate threat to the community after it's alleged a 31-year-old of no fixed address rang Channel 9 in Sydney about a threatening incident that would happen in Bourke Street, Melbourne overnight. Officers on patrol nominated a person of interest, arrested at a nearby Swanston Street fast food outlet around 7:30 with help from specialist officers from the Critical Incident Response Team. The man's being interviewed by police. The 57-year-old is recovering in hospital after he was trapped in a truck rollover in Perth's east. The truck had been carrying asbestos, but police say it was contained. New data indicates it's now harder to buy a new home in Brisbane than in Sydney. News Corp reports Brisbane's median apartment price is now $750,000. A 69% surge in construction costs over 2 years is being blamed. Finance and the Aussie dollar is buying 71.6 US cents. The Dow Jones is up 287 points and the Nasdaq's up 104.
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5: Canberra has suffered a 30-22 loss to the Dolphins in front of a home NRL crowd. The Raiders' Joseph Tapine says it was a frustrating loss.
18: We got players out, they got players out, so it was a scrappy game. But yeah, we need to put some winning performances together to give them the aid and give us a chance at finals 40.
5: Hawthorn has risen to third on the AFL ladder after a hard-fought thriller against Adelaide, known as Kawana for the Doug Nicholls round. The lead changed several times with just 1 point the difference with 2 minutes left. Jarman Impey has told Fox Footy fellow Hawk Blake Hardwick booted 4 incredible goals.
18: Hardwick is an absolute star, very underrated. He's so good. We want him down back and we want him up forward.
5: An Olympic sprinter who represented Australia in Atlanta has been banned from coaching after a tribunal found he'd sexually harassed female athletes. SMH The Age says Mark Ladbrook coached other Olympians, as well as at the Victorian Institute of Sport, Rugby Australia, the Gold Coast Suns and private schools in Melbourne and Queensland. That's the latest news in sport.
19: 2UE Sydney weather.
5: Around the country, Canberra, frost then partly cloudy, 17. Melbourne, partly cloudy, 17. Frost in the northeast. Sydney, showers easing, 21. Gale warnings for the Byron and Coffs coasts. Strong wind warnings for the Macquarie, Hunter and Sydney coasts. Brisbane, mostly sunny, 23. Gale warnings for the Garry, Sunshine and Gold coasts. And a strong wind warning for Moreton Bay. Perth, sunny, 19. Adelaide, becoming cloudy, 20. Hobart, partly cloudy, 17. And Darwin, mostly sunny, 32.
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0: it is a music that I can relate to, and it's not sort of all the modern or all the old fashioned. It's a bit of mixed.
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11: Good morning, I'm Gabrielle Hodson. 430 activists and aid workers, including 11 Australians, are being deported to Turkey 3 days after their flotilla was detained by Israeli troops. The group includes climate activist Violet Coco, who famously blocked the Sydney Harbour Bridge and Melbourne's Westgate Bridge. A video has since emerged of the Israeli security minister taunting people in custody. Britain's foreign minister Yvette Cooper has joined Penny Wong in condemning the MP's behaviour.
12: Ben Gavir is a cabinet minister who has been sanctioned by the UK government as a result of previous behaviour and serious issues around the West Bank. But I think this is extremely serious. The totally disgraceful scenes that we saw.
11: Audio from the BBC. 3 people have been charged with murder after a man died in a fall in Sydney's northwest. Police called to Castle Hill on Sunday found a seriously injured man in a garden outside a unit block. The 44-year-old couldn't be revived. A 30-year-old man, 38-year-old man and a 34-year-old woman are due to face court in the morning. Police are interviewing a 31-year-old after he rang Channel 9 in Sydney, making threats about an incident he said would happen in Bourke Street, Melbourne, overnight. Police nominated a person of interest while patrolling the area. The man, of no fixed address, was found at a nearby Swanston Street fast food outlet. Police in Melbourne's Inner East are investigating a suspicious fire in a Richmond car dealership. It's believed up to 3 offenders smashed their way into the Swan Street business around 11:20, using accelerant to light the fire before driving off. 2 cleaners escaped injury. A 36-year-old cyclist is in the Princess Alexandra Hospital with serious injuries after a crash south of Brisbane. The bike collided with a car in Main Street, Beenleigh, around 20 to 7. The driver's speaking with police. Hundreds of early childhood educators are planning to strike. Holly Edwards-Smith reports.
13: Some centres will close on July 15 with mass walk-offs set to be held across the country. More than 20,000 educators want the pay rise locked in before the billions of dollars in funding runs out in November.
14: Across the sector, educators are really angry that their work is not being recognised, and that's why they're taking, you know, the really unusual step to stop work.
11: Finance, and the Aussie dollar is buying 71.6 US cents. The Dow Jones is up 344 points and the Nasdaq's up 47.
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11: Hawthorn shot up to 3rd on the AFL ladder after a 75-66 win over Adelaide, known as Kawana, for the Doug Nicholls round. Hawk Jarman Impey has told Fox Footy he feels motivated to do his absolute best.
15: Exactly right. A little bit of that oomph. So Doug Nicholls round means a lot to our mob, our people, our culture. So we find that extra gear and, we love winning. It's always good to be able to perform in those rounds.
11: Round 12 NRL, and the Dolphins have had a 30-22 win over the Raiders in Canberra. The Dolphins' Jeremy Marshall-King says it was hard fought.
16: First half, thought we'd done pretty good. You know, we're making good metres and, you know, just playing how we wanted to play. And the second half was pretty poor by us. We let them back in and something got to look at and go back to the drawing board.
11: World number 2 Alex de Minaur is on court this hour at the Hamburg Open quarterfinal, facing Italian Luciano Dardri. The Australian is ahead in the first set. And Aussie Bernard Tomic says he has no motivation, bowing out of qualifying at Roland Garros. That's the latest in news and in sport.
10: 2UE Sydney weather.
11: Around the country, Canberra, frost then partly cloudy, 17. Melbourne, partly cloudy, 17. Frost in the northeast. Sydney, showers easing, 21. Gale warnings for the Byron and Coffs coasts. Strong wind warnings for the Macquarie, Hunter and Sydney coasts. Brisbane, mostly sunny, 23. Gale warnings for the Garrie, Sunshine and Gold coasts. And a strong wind warning for Moreton Bay. Perth, sunny, 19. Adelaide, becoming cloudy, 20. Hobart, partly cloudy, 17. And Darwin, mostly sunny, 32.
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2: Good morning, I'm Josh Bryant. Three people have been charged with murder after a man died in a fall in Sydney's northwest. Police were called to Castle Hill, where they found a seriously injured man in a garden outside a unit block. The 44-year-old could not be revived. A 30-year-old man, 38-year-old man and 34-year-old woman are due to face court today. The federal government and the opposition are rejecting calls to tax the oil and gas industry more. One Nation has announced a policy which would tax the industry 10% on exports, claiming it could raise up to $13 billion. The Greens and some independents have been demanding a 25% tax to help prop up the budget. Liberal leader Angus Taylor argues the sector already contributes $22 billion to the nation's finances.
3: I want that number to go up, but let me tell you how I want it to go up. I want it to go up because there's more investment and more production of oil and gas in this country. More investment, more jobs, more opportunities for Australians. That's how we do it.
2: The Prime Minister is believed to be open to making changes to the government's plans to tax trusts. Labor's looking to put a minimum 30% tax on discretionary trusts, which the opposition has described as a death tax. However, government sources have told the Herald the public backlash is not pushing Labor to rethink its proposed changes to the capital gains tax. China and Russia are condemning the US decision to charge Cuba's former president, Raul Castro. The 94-year-old is facing an indictment from the United States over the 1996 downing of two planes, which killed four people. The Chinese Foreign Ministry has called on the US to stop using what it described as coercion and threats, but Cuban human rights activist Rosa Maria Paya says the move is about more than just laying of charges.
4: We understand this indictment not only as an act of justice, but also as an act of solidarity with the Cuban people in this crucial moment.
2: A meteor has lit up the skies over Sydney, spotted in parts of the New South Wales east coast and even in Canberra. Footage captured by witnesses shows a bright blue or orange light during the brief cosmic display. Astrophysicist Dr. Brad Tucker has estimated the meteor would have been about 30 to 50 centimetres. Also making news, 11 Australians who were detained by Israeli forces while sailing to deliver aid to Gaza are among those being deported from Israel after being released. And the Northern Territory and federal governments have joined forces to tackle the diphtheria outbreak, the Commonwealth promising to spend $7 million on a vaccination program. In finance, the Dow Jones up 275 points, the Nasdaq up 50. One Australian dollar is buying 71.5 US cents.
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5: Good morning and happy Friday. The Dolphins have overcome an Origin weekend roster to pick up a valuable 2 points on the road in Canberra. They've taken down the Raiders 30-22 for their fourth straight victory ahead of a bye next week. Round 11 in the AFL, Hawthorn has finished ahead of Adelaide 75-66 in Launceston. Blake Hardwick led the way for the Hawks with 4 goals and 14 disposals. Sydney FC players are waking up across the Tasman ahead of tomorrow morning's A-League Men Grand Final. They'll start outsiders against Auckland FC at Go Media Stadium. An independent commission has heard the spy saga in English football was authorised by Southampton head coach Tonda Eckert. The Saints have been punted from the championship playoffs after sending an intern to film Middlesbrough's training. And Aussie stars Demi Kenwell and Jaden Blake are back in for the final 2 rounds of the Seven season. That's sport. I'm Mike Pearsall.
2: That's the latest news in sport.
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7: Around the country, Canberra, frost then partly cloudy, 17. Melbourne, partly cloudy, 17. Frost in the northeast. Sydney, showers easing, 21. Gale warnings for the Byron and Coffs coasts. Strong wind warnings for the Macquarie, Hunter and Sydney coasts. Brisbane, mostly sunny, 23. Gale warnings for the Garrie, Sunshine and Gold coasts. And a strong wind warning for Moreton Bay. Perth, sunny, 19. Adelaide, becoming cloudy, 20. Hobart, partly cloudy, 17. And Darwin, mostly sunny, 32.
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0: classic hits. 2UE, such a nice one from Billy Joel. 18 to 6. Morning, it's Cathy. Showery Friday. 19 on the coast, 21 in the city, 24 Penrith. And what about a cash grab for you before we head into the weekend? There's always easy money here. Our $1,000 minute. 10 trivia questions to answer inside a minute for $1,000. $10 for every correct answer along the way. Archibald in St. Clair played yesterday. To leave something alone is to let sleeping dogs what?
1: Lie.
0: According to the Beatles, what instrument slowly weeps?
1: Bot.
0: An Aussie Olympic rowing team. The awesome what?
1: Awesome.
0: On a standard keyboard, which symbol is above the number 5?
1: Percentage.
0: The musical Wicked is based on characters from which classic movie?
1: Pass.
0: Which country does the dish Nasi Goreng come from?
1: Indonesia.
0: Other than Uranus, which planet is the only one whose name starts with a vowel?
1: Saturn.
0: Which is bigger, a schooner or a pint?
1: Excuse me? Sorry. Pass.
0: What breed of dog was Lassie?
1: Retriever.
0: How many colours in a rainbow?
1: Seven.
0: According to the Beatles, what instrument slowly weeps?
1: Guitar.
0: Well done. How do you feel now the shoulders are down, you've relaxed and you're through the questions?
1: Very, very disappointed myself. Consonant.
0: Well, don't be disappointed. There's never room for disappointment when you win any amount of money in this day and age, and you have. Let's go back and see how much. The musical Wicked is based on characters from which classic movie? The Wizard of Oz. Which is bigger, a schooner or a pint? We ended up passing on that one. I wanted you to say pint so I could give you some extra money. What breed of dog was Lassie? Lassie was a collie dog.
1: Collie.
0: Yes, and other than Uranus, which planet is the only one whose name starts with a vowel? The one we're on right now, Archibald, good old Earth. 6 out of 10 gave Archibald $60, but I have $1,000 waiting for you when we play right near 8 o'clock.
2: 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The songs, you know, every word

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1: In St. Mary's, we have a car and semi-trailer crash on the Great Western Highway westbound approaching Glossop Street. To Mascot, the overhead sprinklers have activated in the airport tunnel. Water over General Holmes Drive southbound in the tunnel. And the M2 building both ways at Pennon Hills Road exits. Travel time eastbound Windsor Road to the Lane Cove Tunnel, 11 minutes. 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I'm Lisa Kowalski. That's the latest Sydney traffic. 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
0: Taurus, a financial brainwave isn't really a shock.
1: Gemini, you're a change agent, if others will listen.
0: Cancer, much to consider. It could be a restless night.
1: Leo, a friend so indecisive. Don't go shopping.
0: Virgo, you're here and there. Very hard to keep track of.
1: Libra, travel makes you anxious and a partner excited.
0: Scorpio, instability with another's finances unnerves you.
1: Sagittarius, a partner is acting somewhat out of character.
0: Capricorn, avoid things that upset your electrical system.
1: Aquarius, friends can be quite unpredictable at this time.
0: Pisces, sudden changes in the family weren't unexpected.
1: And if it's your birthday today,
0: there's a newness in the air. It's exhilarating, yet nerve-wracking at the same time.
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18: It's 6 o'clock. Good morning. I'm Josh Bryant. 3 people have been charged with murder after a man died in a fall in Sydney's northwest. Jamel Wells reports.
19: Police were called to Castle Hill on Sunday following reports a man was shouting from the balcony of a unit block. They found a seriously injured man in a garden outside the building. The 44-year-old could not be revived. Following inquiries, a 30-year-old man, 38-year-old man and a 34-year-old woman have been arrested and charged. They've been refused bail and are due to face court today. Jamel Wells reporting.
18: 11 Australians who were detained by Israel are now on their way home via Turkey after being released and deported. They were part of the flotilla which was intercepted while trying to deliver aid to Gaza. Government sources say Labor is open to a reversal on amendments to its proposed changes to discretionary trusts. The opposition claims the move would penalise parents who are trying to secure their children's future. The Herald reports the government is still expected to move ahead with its capital gains tax remodel, despite the pushback from businesses. Figures show electric cars are likely to make up about 30% of global car sales this year. The International Energy Agency report claims the rise has been partly driven by the soaring fuel prices triggered by the Iran war. In Australia, EV sales have so far jumped 65% compared to the same time last year, March recording an all-time monthly high. The Electric Vehicle Council's Amit Gur expects the rise will continue.
3: We also know that EVs are getting more affordable, and there's more models available now than ever before. So really, there's never been a better time to step into an EV than right about now.
18: A Sydney club's been ordered to appoint an external auditor to assess whether it's left itself open to criminal infiltration. The Financial Crimes Watchdog has handed the directive to Bankstown Sports Club as it broadens its crackdown on money laundering. Residents along the east coast of New South Wales have spotted a suspected meteor lighting up the night sky. Witnesses say they saw a flash of blue or orange light, with experts believing a meteor was responsible for the light display. These 2GB listeners telling Ben Fordham it was a spectacular sight.
6: And it looked like really greeny orange lightning flash.
10: We were out running, my son and I, and about 6:30, it was like a streak of lightning straight through the sky.
18: Also making news, a teenager has been charged, accused of graffitiing the Premier's electorate office in Kogra, and a drone show will feature at this year's Vivid Light Festival in Sydney for the first time since 2024. In finance, the Dow Jones and the Nasdaq up one Aussie dollar, buying 71.5 US cents.
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21: Round 12 of the NRL has kicked off with a 30-22 win for the Dolphins over the Raiders in Canberra. The visitors were missing a stack of stars due to origin duty and injury, including Herbie Farnworth and Hamiso Tabuai-Fidow. Hooker Jeremy Marshall-King says it was a hard-fought victory.
22: First half, thought we'd done pretty good. You know, we're making good metres and, you know, just playing how we wanted to play. And the second half was pretty poor by us. You know, we let them back in and something got to look at and go back to the drawing board.
21: In the AFL, Hawthorn has had a 9-point win over Adelaide in Launceston. Alex de Minaur has cruised into the semi-finals of the Hamburg Tennis Open with a 6-love, 6-3 win over 7th seed Luciano Darderi. And Brooks Koepka's shot an 8-under par 63 in the first round of the PGA Tour's Byron Nelson to lead the field by one stroke. That's sport. I'm Mike Pearsall.
18: 4 past 6, that's the latest news and sport.
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16: 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Sydney traffic.
24: M7 motorway through Horsley Park. A car fire southbound near the Horsley Drive. Crews on scene. It is contained to the breakdown lane at the moment. Traffic is still doing okay through the area. M1 Pacific Motorway Bar Point. There's a truck breakdown southbound, closing off the left-hand lane. It's as you come down passing the Morgans Road interchange. And in Mascot, the overhead sprinklers have been set off through the airport tunnel. That's water over General Holmes Drive, slowing up motorists. 40 Wings and Qantas members save up to 50% in store and online, and earn 2,000 bonus Qantas points when you spend $2,999 or more at 40 Wings. 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I'm Brittany Gorrell. That's latest Sydney traffic. 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
16: 2UE Sydney weather.
26: Around the country, Canberra, frost then partly cloudy, 17. Melbourne, partly cloudy, 17. Frost in the northeast. Sydney, showers easing, 21. Gale warnings for the Byron and Coffs coasts. Strong wind warnings for the Macquarie, Hunter and Sydney coasts. Brisbane, mostly sunny, 23. Gale warnings for the Garry, Sunshine and Gold coasts. And a strong wind warning for Moreton Bay. Perth, sunny, 19. Adelaide, becoming cloudy, 20. Hobart, partly cloudy, 17. And Darwin, mostly sunny, 32.
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Classic hits to you, Australian Made Week. Sherbet, why not? Hello, it's Kathy. Could you send me a text if you saw the big fireball in the sky last night? 0488 151 151. I want to know where you were and what you saw. So many different reports from Canberra through to north of Sydney. Some people saying they saw a bright blue flash and others saying it was a green streak with an orange head and a smoky tail. About 6:30 it happened. I missed it. I was elbows deep in a lamb casserole. 0488 151 151. If you saw the big flash in the sky 6:30 last night, I want to hear it straight from the horse's mouth. What happened? 6:10 with Glenn Fry. 2UE.

0: 60s pop perfection from the Ronettes. Classic hits to you. Hello, it's Kathy. 16 past six. Showers today and across the weekend too. 19 on the coast, 21 for the city and 20 in Penrith. We've uncovered some cracking small businesses around Sydney in this last couple of weeks. We're taking nominations for Sydney's Small Business Hero. Might be your business, could be somebody else's. You can nominate really for any reason. Maybe it's longevity. Maybe somebody has taken a leap of faith out of the corporate world and gone out on their own to start something creative. It might be just a business that has a product or service that goes above and beyond. One of the businesses that's nominated will pick up a $20,000 marketing campaign from Classic Hits 2UE. Isn't that a great bit of value for a small business? 20 grand's worth of ads. SMD Cyclic in Seven Hills has been nominated. Lorraine said this is a good small business story. It's been going for about 30 years. Mark is the only manufacturer of domestic metal ducted vacuum systems in Australia. Niche, but brilliant. Great nomination. Thank you, Lorraine. 2UE.com.au only takes a couple of minutes to throw a small business that you admire into the mix, and we start revealing our finalists as of Monday. That'll be so much fun. I can't wait to see who's made it through that first round and on their way to a $20,000 marketing campaign from Classic Hits 2UE. 60 seconds from Cold Chisel.
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0: 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Sydney traffic.
1: In Horsley Park on the M7 motorway, a car fire southbound near the Horsley Drive contained to the breakdown lane and crews are on scene. There's a truck breakdown in Beverly Hills, King George's Road. It's southbound approaching Stony Creek Road in lane 2. The overhead sprinklers have been activated through Mascot in the airport tunnel with water over General Holmes Drive and the left southbound lane closed. And Leppington, Camden Valley Way is building northbound up past Raby Road with a reported crash. Unlock a Volkswagen deal this end of financial year, like the Caddy Cargo from $45,990 drive away. 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I'm Brittany Gorrell. That's the latest Sydney traffic. 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

0: Cause I gotta have faith. Ooh, I gotta have faith. Because I gotta have faith, faith, faith. I gotta have faith.
1: Sydney's home of classic hits, 2UE, George Michael, Cold Chisel before that too, a different spin on the songs of Chisel at the Cronulla Jazz and Blues Festival next weekend, Ita and the Choir Girls, an all-female Cold Chisel cover band. Isn't that something different? 26 past six, Josh has our new sport and weather check next.
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6: It's 6:30. Good morning. I'm Josh Bryant. 11 Australians detained by Israeli forces are now on their way home via Turkey after being released and deported from Israel. They were part of a flotilla intercepted while trying to deliver aid to Gaza. Israel's far-right national security minister has faced global condemnation for taunting some of the activists while they were being detained. Global flotilla spokesperson Ronya Patrice says they will keep up their campaigning.
15: I frankly think strongly worded letters are not what we need right now. We need more action, but we are seeing some response from governments. But as far as the advocacy goes for the Palestinian people, we will not be deterred.
6: Another group of Australians with links to ISIS are believed to be on their way back to Australia from Syria. It's understood the women and children have left a camp in the country's northeast to travel to Damascus before flying on to Australia. The exact timing of the group's journey is not currently clear. Three people are due to face court charged with murder after a man died in a fall in Sydney's northwest. Police were called to Castle Hill on Sunday, where they found a seriously injured man in a garden outside a unit block. The 44-year-old could not be revived. Four students and a driver remain in hospital after a bus hit a pole, then a tree in Sydney's west. About 40 teenagers were on board the vehicle at Erskine Park when the driver is understood to have had a medical episode. Police Superintendent Trent King has told Ben Fordham one student grabbed the wheel and tried to bring the bus under control.
19: This is a relatively busy road, an arterial road in that suburb, and it could have been far worse if it wasn't for the interjection of that student.
6: Australia's new ambassador to the United States has travelled to the White House to present his credentials to Donald Trump. Former Defence Department Secretary Greg Moriarty replaces Kevin Rudd, who announced his resignation from the post in January. One in four Australian families report cutting back on children's sport due to growing cost of living pressures. A nationwide survey by Compare Club also shows many parents are spending less money on tutoring, music and dance classes. And Sydney's Vivid Light Show opens tonight with public transport changes in place for the event. On Friday nights and weekends, most services will stop at Wynyard, Martin Place and St James, but not Circular Quay. Transport spokesperson Howard Collins says they're expecting large crowds.
20: We are laying on 4,600 extra trips across metro, light rail, bus and trains, because we do want to encourage people to come into the city and use public transport.
6: In finance, the Dow Jones up 276 points, the NASDAQ up 22. One Australian dollar is buying 71.5 US cents.
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22: The Dolphins have picked up their fourth victory on the bounce, defeating the Canberra Raiders 30-22 in the nation's capital. Both sides were missing key personnel through origin commitments, but the Dolphins stood up to move up to seventh on the ladder. In Blues camp on the Central Coast, Nathan Cleary says Stephen Crichton will rise to the occasion on Wednesday night, despite being out of form at club level. In AFL, Hawthorn has had a 9-point win over Adelaide, extending their winning streak in Launceston to 12 games. The Hawks' decision to swing Blake Hardwick forward in Jack Gunston's absence paid off, with Hardwick booting four goals. Aidan Murphy's won the men's 200 metres at the Oceania Athletics Championships in Darwin. Michelle Jenicke took out the women's 100 metre hurdles. And Alex de Minaur has cruised into the semi-finals of the Hamburg Tennis Open. That's sport. I'm Mike Pearsall.
6: 26-7, that's the latest news and sport.
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2: 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Sydney traffic.
24: M7 motorway through Horsley Park. An earlier car fire has the left southbound lane blocked off just as you pass the Horsley Drive. Watch your speed through the area. Overhead sprinklers have been activated in Mascot this morning. General Holmes Drive southbound in the airport tunnel. Lane 1 currently blocked off and there are delays. Beverly Hills, King George's Road approaching Stony Creek Road. A truck's broken down southbound. Trade bumper to bumper traffic for bumper to bumper savings at Aldi. With a hand-picked range of exclusive brands, you'll find what you need faster. 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Aldi. Good different. I'm Brittany Gorrell. That's the latest Sydney traffic. 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
2: 2UE Sydney weather
0: Around the country, Canberra, frost then partly cloudy, 17. Melbourne, partly cloudy, 17. Frost in the northeast. Sydney, showers easing, 21. Gale warnings for the Byron and Coffs coasts. Strong wind warnings for the Macquarie, Hunter and Sydney coasts. Brisbane, mostly sunny, 23. Gale warnings for the Garrie, Sunshine and Gold coasts. And a strong wind warning for Moreton Bay. Perth, sunny, 19. Adelaide, becoming cloudy, 20. Hobart, partly cloudy, 17. And Darwin, mostly sunny, 32.
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classic hits to you, some John and Olivia magic as we get into Friday. Day one of the Vivid Festival. How good is Sydney at this time of the year? So many things going on across the next few weeks. 11 nights of the festival feature the big drone show where 1,000 drones are making formations over Darling Harbour, just spectacular. And as we've said the last couple of days, this doesn't happen with festivals very often, but 75% of the Vivid Festival is free. So three quarters of what's on the program, you do not pay a cent to be part of. That's what we like in 2026. Things to get out and do that don't cost the earth, don't cost anything at all. VividSydney.com. 21 to 7, The Boss. Thank you for starting your morning with Classic Hits 2UE. Hey.

0: Sydney's home of classic hits. 2UE. Hello, it's Kathy. 14 to 7. Showers for Friday and for the weekend too. 19 on the coast, 21 in the city and 24 Penrith. We like opening the history books at this time of the morning for a look at On This Day, 22nd of May. The Pac-Man arcade game was released in Japan in 1980.
1: Well, they come as if from outer space in a variety of weird guises. To fans, they represent a challenge. But to critics, as Terry Drinkwater reports, they are a menace.
0: Didn't we waste some money on those? If you were of the right age in Sydney in the 80s, you'd remember Westworld on George Street. Three levels of arcade goodness. A wedding anniversary today. Jimmy Barnes married Jane Marnie on this day in 1981.
2: He's my idol. He's my hero. He's my prince. There's no doubt. You know.
3: How lucky am I, eh?
0: Jane's a good muso in her own right too. She plays with the Jane Barnes Band regularly. This opened in cinemas in 1996.

0: Speaking of $100 million, Elton's songwriting partner Bernie Taupin has a birthday today. He's 76. And I think it's gonna be a long, long time. You don't mind. They've given us some great songs together. And Ice House frontman Ivor Davies is 71 today. I just freeze every time you see through me and it's all over you. A one-off show for Ice House too. September 30, Fleet Steps. Tickets go on sale on Monday. Back into the classic hits in 60 seconds. It is Australian Made Week, so let's keep it going with the great Aussies. Men at Work next at 2UE.
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0: Classic Hits 2UE, Sydney Traffic.
1: In Beverly Hills, some very heavy queues southbound along King George's Road on the approach to Stony Creek Road, where a trunk breakdown sitting in the middle lane. We have these delays reaching back over the M5 motorway. It's bumper to bumper too, moving into Brighton-Les Sands eastbound on President Avenue. That's in the left turn lane to the Grand Parade. A couple of cars have been parked up. The overhead sprinkler system's activated through Mascot this morning in the airport tunnel, water over General Holmes Drive, and the left southbound lane shut. Victoria's Basement flash sale. Prices tumble, tumble, tumble. 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End of line. 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I'm Brittany Gorrell. That's the latest Sydney traffic. The best and clearest way to hear 2UE is on digital. 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

0: Classic hits to you. Good music just lives forever, doesn't it? Good people keep making it too. Paul McCartney has a new album out this month, and the Rolling Stones have one coming for us in July too, with Paul playing on one of the songs. 4 to 7, did you see the big flash in the sky last night? Right along the East Coast, reports of a meteor. I was too busy with my lamb casserole to take notice out the window, but if you saw it, 0488 151 151, let us know on the text line. News, sport and weather next at 7.
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2: 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Jimmy and Jane Barnes were married on this day in 1981. 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
16: It's 7 o'clock. Good morning. I'm Josh Bryant. The opposition is urging the government to listen to the pushback from businesses who are opposing proposed changes to the capital gains tax discount. Government sources have said while Labor is open to modifying the plan to tax discretionary trusts, they're holding firm on the proposed CGT overhaul. Nationals leader Matt Canavan's told Today the government can't ignore the concerns of business owners.
17: Anthony Albanese and his government just totally ignoring them. They're saying they're not going to make any changes to the capital gains tax. That's what small businesses want, and the government should give them a voice, should have a proper parliamentary inquiry, so all those small businesses posting memes can actually also talk directly to their representatives.
16: 11 Australians have now arrived in Istanbul, where they're being checked in hospital after being released from detention in Israel. Advocates say the 400-plus activists from around the world were denied water and have reported being subjected to physical and psychological abuse since being intercepted by Israeli forces. They were on a flotilla that was attempting to deliver aid to Gaza. Documents show Queen Elizabeth was very keen for son Andrew Mountbatten-Windsor to become a trade envoy for the United Kingdom in the year 2000. Nine's Europe correspondent Hannah Sinclair explains.
18: 11 documents relating to Andrew Mountbatten-Windsor's appointment to the trade envoy role now public after the Liberal Democrats demanded they be released. The files revealing the late Queen was very keen for the now disgraced royal to take on a prominent role in the promotion of national interests. The former prince, nicknamed Air Miles Andy, while he acted as envoy for a decade, stepping back from the role in 2011 amid scrutiny about his continued relationship with Jeffrey Epstein. He has always denied any wrongdoing. Hannah Sinclair in London.
16: A teenager has been charged, accused of scrawling graffiti on Premier Chris Minns' electorate office at Kogra. The 17-year-old was taken into custody at Belmont Police Station. The latest street count shows fewer people are sleeping rough in both inner Sydney and the Byron Shire. The annual snapshot helps to guide investment and service delivery for homeless people across New South Wales. And primary age students are encouraged to walk to school today as part of National Walk Safely to School Day. The initiative's designed to promote a healthy lifestyle and also aims to reduce traffic on the roads. The Pedestrian Council's Harold Scrooby says being active before school can also help in the classroom.
19: Walking regularly doesn't just help you physically, it helps you mentally. And there's irrefutable evidence to show that children who walk before school perform better at school.
16: In finance, the Dow Jones up 276 points at the close, the Nasdaq up 22, one Australian dollar buying 71.5 US cents.
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21: Canberra Raiders coach Ricky Stewart has taken aim at the state of rugby league following his side's 30-22 loss to the Dolphins. Sticky says he's never been so confused about the rules and interpretations of the game. The home side was outgunned by the Dolphins despite many of the visitors' stars being unavailable. Raiders skipper Joe Tarpanay says it was a frustrating loss.
22: We got players out, they got players out, so it was a scrappy game, but yeah, we need to put some winning performance together to give them their aid and give us a chance at finals footy.
21: Some of Australia's tennis stars have been dealt tough draws for the opening round of next week's French Open. Kimberly Birrell has drawn 5th seed Jessica Pegula. Adam Walton has 6th seed Daniel Medvedev. And kicking off round 11 of the AFL, Hawthorn beat Adelaide 75-66 in Launceston. Blake Hardwick kicked 4 goals for the Hawks. That's sport. I'm Mike Pearsall.
16: It's 7:04. That's the latest news and sport.
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1: 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Sydney traffic.
24: Beverly Hills, a truck breakdown. Bumper-to-bumper traffic here. King George's Road southbound at Stony Creek Road. These queues are back over the M5 motorway. We're easing up around Lucas Heights after a crash. New Illawarra Road just around Heathcote Road. And expect delays for the airport tunnel in Mascot, General Holmes Drive, after the sprinkler system's been activated this morning and a southbound lane shut. Fernwood women aren't just strong. They're strong to the core. 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I'm Brittany Gorrell. That's the latest Sydney traffic. 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
1: 2UE Sydney weather.
16: cloudy with showers becoming less likely through the morning. Southerly winds, a top of 21 degrees on the coast, 20 in the west. Cloudy with showers tomorrow, more likely in the morning. A shower or two for Sunday and Monday. More showers forecast for Tuesday, Wednesday and Thursday. Right now it's 13 degrees in town, humidity 94%. 13 degrees at Bankstown and Terry Hills. 12 degrees at Campbelltown and Lucas Heights. 15 degrees right now at Penrith.
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0: Classic Hits 2UE. It's Kathy with Brian Adams. The heavens lit up just quickly last night too at about 6:30. Big flash of light in the sky that was reported in Canberra, Sydney, Newcastle. William lives in Woolooware. He's not home at the moment but still saw it on holidays. What did you get a look at on the Gold Coast, William?
1: Right, I'm staying at the Meriton Broad Beach on the 20th floor facing east. And I looked, and I was watching MASH last night about 6:30. I looked out the window and saw at the large high-rise next to us a flash of what was orange, green, red lights, and it sort of kept in the windows of the Altica Signature, I think it's called, the next door tower. And I sang out to my wife. I said, "Quick!" She was in the bedroom, and I said, "Come and look at this." And by the time it had disappeared, I thought, "Oh, it must be firecrackers starting somewhere or fireworks." So I started looking out the balcony to see if I could see anything, and there was nothing more.
0: Yeah, it was a really quick flash by all reports. How rude too that it interrupted you while you were watching MASH of all shows. I thought it might have been one of Elon Musk's broken toys falling out of the sky, but they have confirmed that it was a meteor. Lucky you, if you got a glimpse, it was blink and you'll miss it. 7:10, Natalie Cole, Classic Hits 2UE.

0: Queen, classic hits to UE, 16 past 7. Hello, it's Kathy. Top of 19 on the coast today, 21 in the city and 20 for Penrith. A few showers and showers across the weekend too. Sydney Small Business Heroes is happening here at 2UE. This time on Monday morning, we will reveal the first of our finalists. So what we're asking of you is help to uncover the best small businesses in Sydney. One of them will win a $20,000 marketing campaign. It takes you about 2 minutes to nominate. You do it at 2ue.com.au and you could really honestly change the future of a small business. It might be yours, it might be somebody else's. Tim says Blue Mountain Ugg Boots deserves a nomination. They make most of their boots locally in Penrith and it's a third generation family business. And aren't they a godsend at this time of the year, the good old Ugg Boot. Great nomination, Tim. Thank you. 2ue.com.au to get yours in the mix. Finalist number one will be here this time Monday morning. 60 seconds from Jackson Brown now. Classic hits 2UE.
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0: Classic Hits 2UE, Sydney Traffic.
1: Still a fairly good southbound trip down the M7 motorway, taking around 17 minutes from Richmond Road to the Hume motorway. It's after an earlier car fire has been sorted out around the Horsley Drive in Beverly Hills. King George's Road approaching Stony Creek Road. Expect some heavy traffic here with a truck breakdown in the centre lane. The overhead sprinklers were activated through Mascot this morning. Airport Tunnel for General Holmes Drive. It's congested both ways. 300,000 Australians homeless, 7.8 million Australians, one meal a day. Feed the hungry, house Australians. NewDeal.au. 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I'm Brittany Gorrell. That's the latest Sydney traffic. The best and clearest way to hear 2UE is on digital. 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

0: Didn't she just light up the world? Whitney Houston, classic hits to your ears. Speaking of lighting up, Vivid gets underway today. We'll check the forecast for opening weekend along with our 7:30 news next. Josh can do all that for us. And I've got one more question to go and we're complete for today's $1,000 Minute. 10 trivia questions to answer inside a minute. And $1,000 waiting. Wouldn't that be nice to take into this weekend? So I'll finish the questions off and reveal the first one of those in about half an hour. Get ready to play.
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8: It's 7:30. Good morning. I'm Josh Bryant. 11 Australians detained by Israeli forces are now in Istanbul after being released and deported. The group was part of a flotilla which was intercepted, attempting to breach Israel's blockade of Gaza to deliver aid. The Australians are being checked over in a Turkish hospital before they begin their journey home. Zach Schofield was among the Australian cohort and claims he's been subjected to physical and psychological abuse.
9: We were taken to prison and treated really poorly. Many of us haven't eaten for days. We're denied water for 2 days.
8: Another group of ISIS-linked Australian women and children are believed to be on their way back to Australia. It's understood they've left a camp in northeastern Syria on a bus and will travel to Damascus before boarding a flight to Australian shores. The Albanese government is reportedly open to amendments to its proposal of the tax on discretionary trusts. Labor sources have told the Herald a months-long consultation on the trust changes is now being planned. The government is, however, expected to attempt to push through its capital gains tax and negative gearing changes unchanged through Parliament by July. A quarter of surveyed families say they're cutting back on children's sport due to rising cost of living pressures. A new Compare Club survey shows parents are ditching everything from swimming lessons to birthday parties and other extracurricular activities such as music lessons. Head of Research and Insights, Kate Browns, told Ben Fordham it's causing tensions since many people don't want their children missing out.
10: Activities where kids are getting the opportunity that, you know, to socialise, it's really good for their physical health, mental health and their development. And we're really looking beyond cutting back those sort of luxury extras and really getting into the nitty-gritty now.
8: The Department of Education has terminated the licence of an after-school care centre in Sydney's inner suburbs. An audit identified problems with the operation and governance of the Darlow Play Centre in Darlinghurst. The Telegraph reports child safety issues have also been reported to the Early Learning Commission. Scientists have filmed a type of immune cell that eats live skin cancer cells and stops tumours from growing. After consuming the melanoma, the cells alert the wider immune system to the threat, which then mobilises the body's defence. The Garvan Institute's Professor Tri Phan says the discovery could produce new ways of eradicating skin cancers.
11: What we're really interested in is trying to understand how these cells are able to eat these live cancer cells and how we can use it to our advantage to improve the treatments of melanoma.
8: And a meteor has been spotted lighting up the Sydney skyline, seen as far away as Bathurst and Canberra. In finance, the Dow Jones up 276 points at the close, the Nasdaq up 22, one Aussie dollar buying 71.5 US cents.
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12: The Canberra Raiders have gone down at home to the Dolphins, 30 points to 22. Both sides were missing key personnel to origin duty and injury. Sydney FC will hold its final training session today ahead of tomorrow's A-League Men Grand Final. Sky Blues legend Steve Corica is head coach of their opponent, Auckland FC. Sydney star Joe Lolley has told Sports Today he's hoping to spoil the party for his former coach.
13: He's done a great job with Auckland. Obviously, he did a great job here at Sydney as well. And, you know, obviously, a bit of a storyline there, and I'm sure he'd like to get one over his former club, but hopefully that won't be the case.
12: Brooks Koepka leads the PGA Tour's Byron Nelson after an 8-under par opening round, and another lay day has been called at surfing's Championship Tour event at Raglan in New Zealand. That's sport. I'm Mike Pearsall.
8: 26-8, that's the latest news and sport.
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1: 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Sydney traffic.
15: In Brighton-Lassand, some heavy eastbound congestion along President Avenue due to a truck breakdown sitting in the left turn lane at the Grand Parade. Now easing up down through Beverly Hills on King George's Road at Stony Creek Road after truck breakdowns moved off here. And congestion's also thinning out through Mascot in the Airport Tunnel on General Holmes Drive after the sprinkler system was activated earlier. Runtime on the M2 motorway quite steady as well. Windsor Road to Lane Cove Tunnel, 11 minutes. 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I'm Brittany Gorrell. That's the latest Sydney traffic. 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
1: 2UE Sydney weather.
8: Cloudy with showers becoming less likely through the morning. Southerly winds, a top of 21 degrees on the coast, 20 in the west. Cloudy with showers tomorrow, more likely in the morning. A shower or two for Sunday and Monday. More showers forecast for Tuesday, Wednesday and Thursday. Right now it's 13 degrees in town, humidity 94%. 13 degrees at Bankstown and Terry Hills. 12 degrees at Campbelltown and Lucas Heights. 15 degrees right now at Penrith.
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Classic hits to you, Stevie Wonder, and it's Kathy. You might see a few more school kids on foot this morning. It's National Walk Safely to School Day. Even if they can't walk the entire way, they're encouraged to get out of the car or off the bus that little bit earlier and hoof it for the last few blocks. It's about having a bit of exercise and fresh air and turning the legs over before they hit the school books. Might have a bit of drizzle to contend with. Hopefully they've got their raincoats. I always struggled to get my boys to wear a raincoat. They used to say, "Oh, they're not cool, Mum. They're really uncool." Until I said, "Well, you got a choice. You can either take my purple and pink checked umbrella or wear your coat." I can tell you what won out in the end. 22-8. We'll talk to our sports guru, Timmy Gilbert, in a moment, thanks to Wenty Leagues, as we have round 12 upon us. We're up to round 12 of the NRL already. The year just races by. Toto, classic hits to you.

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0: Morning, Timmy. Round 12 of the NRL. Showdown time tonight. The Bulldogs have the Storm.
2: Yeah, and this one, Kath, a very good morning to you. It is the definition of a desperate do-or-die clash, isn't it? The Bulldogs, staring down a brutal five-game losing streak, desperately need a spark to save their season. All sorts of dramas and rumours off the field that, you know, some people aren't happy here, there and everywhere. One group of people that's definitely not happy, and that is the fans. The Bulldogs really not happy. Now, the footy gods might have just thrown them a bone thanks to State of Origin, because Melbourne's going to be missing a heavy part of their football team. Of course, Dale Harry, Grant, Cameron Munster, they will be off in camp. So the Bulldogs, if they've ever got a chance to beat Melbourne,

0: history has just been made. The Dolphins marched into Canberra, knocked off the Raiders 30-22. I watched this game. It was a real good game, actually, from a spectacle perspective. Maybe some of the defence was a little poor. And it's outstanding to ever go to Canberra and get the win. So Christian Wolfe would have been very, very happy, the coach of the Dolphins. They're building their way into a really good football team. Ricky Stewart won't be happy with some of that edge defence. So, Canberra Raiders losing, Dolphins done well.
1: And a little bit of golf before we send you off into the weekend, Timmy. Has Cam Smith found his mojo again?
0: Yes, Kath, our favourite mulleted maverick, Cam Smith. Look, it looks like he has, doesn't it? He played so well in the final round of the PGA Championship. He needed that putt on the last to go, and he would have been equal clubhouse leader. As it turned out, that score wasn't good enough to win the tournament. But, look, he was in a shocking headspace before that. He'd missed the cut in six consecutive major tournaments. In a desperate bid to save his swing, he made the heartbreaking decision to split with his childhood coach and link up with Claude Harmon III, and it paid off. And Smith put on a vintage short game clinic, scrambled like an absolute demon, and played really well. Sometimes a change is as good as a holiday. So let's hope Cam Smith can get there and win a few more majors. He's certainly got the ability. I stayed up all night when he won at St Andrews. I love watching him play.
1: Yeah, he's good to watch, isn't he? Timmy's here each morning thanks to Wenty Leagues. Timmy, the grocery bill at the supermarket each week certainly hits the hip pocket, and Wenty can help us with that.
0: Yeah, the cost of living, it's not easy, is it? And Wenty Leagues, well, shopping sorted Sunday raffle. That's what it's called, featuring grocery hampers, gift cards to be won, tickets on sale from 5 p.m. on Sunday. All those details, wentyleagues.com.au. Kath?
1: Have a great weekend. Thank you, Timmy. 10 to 8, the $1,000 minute is creeping closer. We'll play it right before 8 o'clock. 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

0: 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Sydney traffic.
1: Only light patches of congestion city-bound on the M4 motorway this morning, passing the Prospect Highway through to the Cumberland Highway. From Mulgoa Road to Church Street is just under 25.

minutes. In Brightless Sands, some heavy congestion eastbound on President Avenue approaching the Grand Parade due to a truck breakdown sitting in the left turn lane. Through the Rosedale Interchange, most of our traffic is moving through here on the city-bound approaches to the Anzac Bridge, like the M4 Tunnel and City West Link. 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I'm Brittany Gorrell. That's the latest Sydney traffic. 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

0: we? It's Kathy. What will the weather do for opening weekend of the Vivid Festival? We'll find out with the check of the forecast and our 8 o'clock news next. I have $1,000 here for you to take into the weekend. Little spending spree. Saturday morning clothes shopping with an extra $1,000 in your back pocket. 1-300-102-222 to play our $1,000 minute. 10 trivia questions answered correctly inside a minute gives you that money. Question one, what musical activity are you doing if you're tickling the ivories? Do you know that? How easy to get started this morning. And actually looking down the page, you're in with a really good chance today. 1-300-102-222, the $1,000 minute plays right now.
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7: It's 8 o'clock. Good morning. I'm Josh Bryant. More than 350 kilograms of illicit drugs has been found stashed in a diesel generator imported into Sydney. 2GB understands Border Force raised the alarm after detecting the drugs during a routine inspection. More than 100 bricks of cocaine, 250 kilograms of methamphetamine and MDMA were found inside. Another group of ISIS-linked Australians is understood to be preparing to return. It's believed the women and children have now left a camp in northeast Syria to travel to Damascus before flying on to Australia. It follows the return of another cohort earlier this month. Labor Minister Tanya Plibersek told the ABC authorities will be prepared for the group when they touch down.
8: They'll face the same consequences as the first group, which is if there are any crimes that they're accused of, they'll be taken into custody and treated with the full force of the law.
7: 11 Australians have now arrived in Istanbul, where they're being checked over in a hospital after being released from detention in Israel. They were part of a flotilla of activists who were detained by the IDF while attempting to deliver aid to Gaza. A report shows electric vehicle sales in Australia have reached a record high this year. EV purchases have jumped 65% compared to the same time in 2025. The rising fuel prices due to the Iran war are thought to have played a key role in the increased take-up. The Electric Vehicle Council's Aman Gore says it's a more accessible form of transport.
9: Australians are interested in EVs because they're more affordable now than ever before. There are 10 models of EVs available under $40,000, and you can save up to $3,000 per year by driving an EV because you avoid the gut punch of driving on petrol.
7: The state's second most profitable club has been told to appoint an external auditor to assess whether it's left itself open to criminal infiltration. The Financial Crimes Watchdog has ordered Bankstown Sports Club to determine whether its anti-money laundering controls are up to scratch. Another milestone for the new Powerhouse Museum in Parramatta, with the first objects being installed. A replica of the first Qantas plane to fly in Australia is among the expected 3,000 items that will be on display when the new cultural facility opens its doors later this year. Arts Minister John Graham says it's an appropriate exhibit to help launch the new site.
10: The first objects being loaded into the Powerhouse Parramatta, and they're a big part of our aviation history, including a replica of the first Qantas plane to fly in Australia.
7: And Australia's new ambassador to the United States has travelled to the White House to present his credentials to US President Donald Trump. In finance, the Dow Jones up 276 points at the close, the Nasdaq up 22, one Australian dollar buying 71.4 US cents.
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11: Raiders coach Ricky Stewart has let fly at the state of the game in the NRL after a 30-22 loss to the Dolphins in Canberra. He didn't take any questions in his press conference, which wrapped up inside 2 minutes. Stewart sent well wishes to Jai Arrow on behalf of the club before saying he's never been more confused by the rules of rugby league.
12: We're in a position at the moment where we're picking and choosing when we apply them, and it's a very frustrating situation for those who are involved as players and coaches.
11: Alex de Minaur has cruised into the semi-finals of the Hamburg Tennis Open with a 6-love, 6-3 win over 7th seed Luciano Darderi. The English Football Association has announced it's launching its own investigation into the spy saga involving Southampton, and Aidan Murphy's won the men's 200 metres at the Oceania Athletics Championships in Darwin. That's sport. I'm Mike Pearsall.
7: 8:04, that's news and sport.
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1: 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Sydney traffic.
6: Through Thornlea, traffic lights flashing yellow, the Esplanade corner of Eddy Street. There's a breakdown in Brighton Le Sands causing eastbound delays along President Avenue. It's a truck in the left-turn lane at the Grand Parade. Still some congestion too outbound in Mascot for General Holmes Drive in the airport tunnel after the overhead sprinklers were activated earlier. Plenty of activity around North Mead up and down Windsor Road between Churchill Drive and James Roos Drive, and quite clear for the M2 eastbound to the Lane Cove tunnel. Fernwood women aren't just strong, they're strong to the core. 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I'm Brittany Gorrell. That's the latest Sydney traffic. 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
1: 2UE Sydney weather.
7: Partly cloudy with showers becoming less likely through the morning. Southerly winds, a top of 21 degrees on the coast, 20 in the west. Cloudy with showers tomorrow, more likely in the morning. A shower or two on Sunday and Monday. More showers forecast for Tuesday, Wednesday and Thursday. Right now it's 14 degrees in town, humidity 94%. 14 degrees at Bankstown and Gosford. 13 at Campbelltown, Lucas Heights and Terry Hills. 15 degrees right now at Penrith.
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0: Classic hits to you, isn't that the truth? It is a rich man's world. And the richest minute on the radio still to come this morning. We'll play our $1,000 minute soon. Day one of Vivid today. What's on the program? The laser spectacular at Darling Harbour. The 6.5K light walk that goes around Circular Quay, the Rocks, Barangaroo and Darling Harbour. The first of the drone shows, Starbound, where they put 1,000 drones up above the harbour, happens on Sunday. So a couple of days to wait to that one. And Howard Collins, who's a transport spokesperson, says you'll have no trouble getting round.
1: We are laying on 4,600 extra trips across metro, light rail, bus and trains because we do want to encourage people to come into the city and use public transport.
0: Yeah, great time of the year in Sydney. VividSydney.com has the full program. It's 8:09, Australian Made Week. Don't you love this song? So well written, you can actually feel the lyrics. It's Ganga Jang and Sounds of the End. Classic hits to UE.

0: 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Showers for Friday, across the weekend as well. 19 the top on the coast. It'll be 21 in the city today and 20 in Penrith.
1: 10 questions, 60 seconds, $1,000. This is the 2UE $1,000 Minute.
0: I said to Paul in Minto, what's happening today, Paul? And he said, oh, not much, Kathy. I'm retired. I'm just home with the dog. So I'm feeling like the dog's not going to be much help with this quiz this morning, Paul.
2: No, that's for sure.
0: You're on your lonesome. Okay.
2: You'll kill me with colonus instead.
0: What sort of dog have you got?
2: I've got a cross between the poodle and King Charles.
0: Oh, has it got the curly coat or no?
2: Yeah.
0: They're just a treasure, aren't they?
2: They fill you with kindness.
0: Yeah, love them. All right, Paul, 10 trivia questions here for you this morning. $1,000 waits for you at the end. If you don't know an answer, pass. Don't waste too much time. We'll come back to it at the end. I need to take your first answer, and I know that you're winning cash no matter what here, Paul, because it's $10 for every correct answer. So let's get the ball rolling, but hopefully it's $1,000 at the end. Here we go. What musical activity are you doing if you're tickling the ivories?
2: Playing the piano.
0: How many fives in 100?
2: 20.
0: Which fairy tale had two children dropping breadcrumbs to find their way through the forest?
2: Hansel and Gretel.
0: If you have an appendectomy, what do you have removed?
2: Appendix.
0: Including the white, how many balls are on the table at the start of a standard game of pool?
2: 16.
0: Silk Degrees was a best-selling album for Boz who?
2: Jovi.
0: What would your star sign be if you were born on Christmas Day? True or false, there are exactly 100 folds in a chef's hat?
2: False.
0: Starting with H, what's the correct term for the funny bone?
2: Too late.
0: Oh, there it goes. Flies by, doesn't it?
2: Yeah, it does.
0: We got off to a pretty good start. Can I ask you a personal question, Paul? Do you still have your appendix?
2: Yeah.
0: Yeah, so do I. Haven't dumped mine along the way. I wondered that.
2: Refused to pass with anything. Still got tonsils too.
0: There you go. So have I. All my bits and pieces so far are intact and I'm happy with it that way. Okay. Silk Degrees was a best-selling album for Boz Scaggs. We missed that one. Your star sign, if you were born on Christmas Day, Capricorn. And it actually is true that there are 100 folds in a chef's hat. Exactly 100. And starting with H, what's the correct name for the funny bone? The humorous.
2: Right.
0: We have a 5 out of 10 there. We didn't get to question number 10 because it does fly by, but $50 is not to be sneezed at for a minute's work, Paul. Well done.
2: Thank you.
0: Enjoy the weekend with the dog, and thank you for making 2UE your station.
2: Thanks, Kathy.
0: We'll play again Monday after the boss tops it back up to $1,000, 17 past 8, and Bread's on in 60 seconds at Classic Hits 2UE.
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0: 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Sydney Traffic.
1: In North Narrabeen, Wakehurst Parkway, three-car collision heavy westbound at Eleonora Road. In Brighton, Les Sands, a truck breakdown still sitting on President Avenue approaching the Grand Parade eastbound. It's in the left turn lane. In Thornlie, the Esplanade at Eddy Street, traffic lights flashing yellow this morning. There is some congestion for the M4 motorway eastbound passing Prospect Highway, and a northbound crawl up over the Ryde Bridge continuing on Church Street at Morrison Road. Hurry, the Cupra winter demo sale ends May 31, including a three-year service pack across the entire Cupra range. 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I'm Brittany Gorrell. That's the latest Sydney traffic. 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

0: Classic Hits 2UE, your home of Sunday morning 60s. Gareth McRae putting together another great show for us. Sundays 6 till 10. If you love your 60s, that is the right time for you to have the radio on because that's all we do. It's a brilliant start to the day. I love it with a crumpet and some honey and a cup of tea and the paper up at the kitchen bench and Sunday morning 60s. Ah, life's good. 26 past 8. Josh has our news, sport and weather check next.
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14: It's 8:30. Good morning. I'm Josh Bryant.
5: Hundreds of kilograms of illicit drugs has been found hidden in a diesel generator that was imported into Sydney. Dusty Fitzpatrick reports.
14: The generator is understood to have arrived at Port Botany in Sydney from Mexico via Malaysia. Authorities allege more than 100 kilograms of cocaine and 250 kilos of methamphetamine was stashed inside. The AFP has seized the drugs and is working to identify the criminal syndicate responsible for the importation. Officers are seeking assistance from people who may have been asked to help store the generator. Dusty Fitzpatrick, Sydney.
5: Police have now charged a man they believe was involved in the planning and coordination of a kidnapping in Mount Pritchard early this year. A 53-year-old was rescued from a Dural property 2 days after he was grabbed by a group outside a tobacconist. A teenager and two other men remain before the courts. Government sources say federal Labor is open to changes to its plans to tax trusts. The opposition claims the move would penalise parents who are trying to secure their children's futures. The Herald reports the public backlash is not pushing Labor to rethink its proposed capital gains tax changes. Iran says it is significantly expanding the area around the Strait of Hormuz, over which it claims military control. Tehran insists recognition of its control over the key trade route is a non-negotiable part of any settlement to end the conflict. But US President Donald Trump says Washington will not give up until the shipping route is fully open.
15: We want it open. We want it free. We don't want tolls.
16: Can they keep their highly enriched uranium?
15: No. We get the highly enriched. We will get it. We don't need it. We don't want it. We'll probably destroy it after we get it, but we're not going to let them have it.
5: An after-school care centre in Sydney's inner suburbs has had its licence terminated over child safety concerns. An audit has detailed issues regarding the government and operation of the Darlow Play Centre in Darlinghurst. Today is National Walk to School Day, with primary school students encouraged to make their way to school on foot for at least part of the journey. The initiative aims to combat childhood obesity and improve classroom focus through daily exercise. The Pedestrian Council's Harold Scrooby says walking to school has a range of health benefits.
17: Over 25% of our children are now overweight or obese. Walking is probably the best way. Walking regularly is the best way for children to get back to good health.
5: And millions of people are expected to attend the Vivid Light Show across Sydney, which gets underway tonight. In finance, the Dow Jones up 276 points at the close, the Nasdaq closing up 22, one Australian dollar buying 71.5 US cents.
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18: The Dolphins have overcome an Origin weekend roster to pick up a valuable 2 points on the road in Canberra. They've taken down the Raiders 30-22 for their fourth straight victory ahead of a bye next week. In Origin camp, Nathan Cleary is scoffing at criticism of Stephen Crichton's selection for the Blues. Crichton has been out of form at the Bulldogs and battling injury, but Cleary says the star centre always rises to the occasion.
19: The criticism's pretty ridiculous, to be honest. Every time he's been asked to do a job in a big game, he's gone over and above. Just his leadership as well, his presence. Every time I look across and I'm next to him on the field, I feel great.
18: Alex de Minaur has been drawn to face a qualifier in the first round of the French Open. He's warming up nicely, cruising into the semi-finals in Hamburg. And England coach Thomas Tuchel has overlooked Cole Palmer and Phil Foden for this year's FIFA World Cup. That's sport. I'm Mike Pearsall.
5: 26-9, that's news and sport.
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21: Classic Hits 2UE. Sydney traffic.
22: Some heavy congestion through North Narrabeen along Wakehurst Parkway outside the lagoon. There's been a 3-car collision westbound near Eleanora Road. Got queues back to Pittwater Road. In Thornlie, the Esplanade at Eddy Street traffic lights are flashing. Brighton Lassands, President Avenue eastbound approaching the Grand Parade. A truck breakdown in the left turn lane. They've also shut one of the right turn lanes as well. Looking to your run over the Ryde Bridge, it's really crawling northbound up to Top Ryde. Unlock a Volkswagen deal this end of financial year, like the MY25 Tiguan Life from $44,990 drive away. 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I'm Brittany Gorrell. That's the latest Sydney traffic. 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
21: 2UE Sydney weather.
5: Partly cloudy with showers becoming less likely through the morning. Southerly winds, a top of 21 degrees on the coast, 20 in the west. Cloudy with showers tomorrow, more likely in the morning. A shower or two on Sunday and Monday. More showers forecast for Tuesday, Wednesday and Thursday. Right now it's 14 degrees in town, humidity 94%. 14 degrees at Bankstown and Gosford. 13 at Campbelltown, Lucas Heights and Terry Hills. 15 degrees right now at Penrith.
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21: 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The Classic Hits Breakfast with Kathy Jubb on Sydney's 2UE.

Classic Hits 2UE. Songs that just pick you up and set you nicely on the way for the day. It's Kathy, 22 to 9. It's festival time, isn't it? So much going on. Sydney Writers Festival, Engadine Autumn Festival, Vivid all on this weekend. And then when Tuesday rolls around, Cronulla, Jazz and Blues. It goes across 5 days. There's a film festival and a record fair part of this and 200 free performances. Unbelievable. One of them is by a group called Ita and the Choir Girls, which is a bit of a groundbreaker, an all-female Cold Chisel cover band. So we'll look forward to that at the Cronulla Jazz and Blues Festival. Here's the original.

0: classic hits to UE. Some health challenges for the beautiful Dolly in the last little while, but she released a video a couple of weeks ago saying, I'm fine, responding well, just need to take it easy. 8:45, it's Kathy. Showers for Friday, top of 19 on the coast, 21 in the city and 20 for Penrith. May 22, what is this day famous for in the past? The Pac-Man arcade game was released in Japan on this day in 1980.
1: Well, they come as if from outer space in a variety of weird guises. To fans, they represent a challenge. But to critics, as Terry Drinkwater reports, they are a menace.
0: Would have thrown a few 20-cent pieces into Pac-Man games while you were waiting for your fish and chips. And if you were of the right age in Sydney in the 80s, you'd remember Westworld in George Street, three levels of arcade goodness. A wedding anniversary, Barnsley married Jane Marney on this day in 1981.
2: He's my idol. He's my hero. He's my prince, there's no doubt. You know.
3: How lucky am I, eh?
0: We were grabbing the popcorn and heading to the cinema for this in 1996. Mission Impossible, starring Tom Cruise and John Voight. After 11 days, it had made an absolute killing at the box office, $100 million US dollars. Happy 76th birthday to Elton's songwriting partner, Bernie Taupin, today. And Iva Davies from Ice House turns 71. I just freeze every time you see through me and it's all over. And a one-off show for Ice House, Fleet Steps, September 30. Tickets go on sale on Monday. 60 seconds, we'll have Simply Red at Classic Hits 2UE.
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0: 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Sydney Traffic.
1: In Sydney CBD, there's a car and pedestrian incident shutting an eastbound lane on Bathurst Street approaching Castle Ray Street. North Narrabeen, delays remain Wakehurst Parkway around the lagoon after an earlier westbound collision near Eleanora Road. Brighton-Lassands, President Avenue, a truck breakdown eastbound approaching the Grand Parade. In the mountains, in Clarence on Chifley Road, a broken down truck with a stop slow condition in place and delays are very heavy as it's the diversion of the closure for the Great Western Highway at Victoria Pass. 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I'm Brittany Gorrell. That's the latest Sydney traffic. 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
12: It's 9 o'clock. Good morning. I'm Josh Bryant. The government admits there are real concerns out there regarding the changes to the capital gains tax discount, but denies that the proposal is undercooked. Government sources have said while Labor is open to potentially modifying its plan to tax discretionary trusts, they're holding firm on the proposed CGT overhaul. Assistant Minister Dr. Andrew Charlton's told today some businesses will actually be better off under the government's plan.
13: Taking away the CGT discount and replacing it with a different kind of discount, a kind of discount that is based on inflation. And that discount will in some ways be better and fairer than the previous type of discount.
12: A Sydney teacher's been charged with child grooming and possessing child abuse material. Police received a tip-off leading them to raid a property in Sydney's southwest and seize electronic devices. Detectives also allegedly uncovered online communications with a teenage girl over the span of 4 years. Seven women and 14 children linked to ISIS have left a camp in Syria and are now on their way back to Australia. It's understood the group is now travelling to Damascus before they fly home. It's unclear exactly when they will touch down in Australia. Millions of dollars is being allocated for projects aimed at reducing the number of pedestrian fatalities in New South Wales. The investment will fund 19 initiatives in high activity area. The Centre for Road Safety Chief Bernard Carlin says it will make it safer for people to get around on foot.
14: As well as reducing the speed zones to 40 kilometres an hour, there'll be improvements such as wider footpaths, upgraded pedestrian crossing.
12: A report shows electric vehicle sales in Australia have reached record highs this year, driven by the surging fuel prices. EV purchases have jumped 65% in the first quarter of 2026 compared to the same time last year. Also making news, more than 350 kilograms of illicit drugs has been found stashed inside a diesel generator that was shipped to Sydney. And a survey has found one in four Australian families is cutting back on children's sport due to cost of living pressures. Gabriel Hodson explains.
15: A national Compare Club survey of 1,000 parents has found many riddled by guilt, with one in four ditching kids' sport to save cash. It's also found that where there's financial pressure, half of all families are having more arguments about money. News Corp says 55% of parents with a child under 18 describe themselves as struggling or just getting by. 42% of these families are also spending less on music, dance and tutoring. Gabriel Hodson reporting.
12: In finance, the Dow Jones closed up 276 points, the Nasdaq up 22, one Australian dollar buying 71.5 US cents.
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16: Raiders coach Ricky Stewart has teed off at the state of the game following his side's 30-22 loss to the Dolphins in Canberra. He wrapped up his press conference inside 2 minutes without taking a single question. Stewart says he's been left confused by how the game is officiated, claiming interpretations are changing week to week.
17: I mean, you can't have a rule and apply it 1 week and not the next week. It's just, as I say, I've never been so confused, and it's disappointing because I love the game.
16: In Origin camp, the Blues have the day off today on the Central Coast. In AFL, Hawthorn has defeated Adelaide by 9 points in Launceston. Brooks Koepka leads the PGA Tour's Byron Nelson after an 8-under par opening round. And another lay day has been called at the Surfing Championship Tour event at Raglan in New Zealand. That's sport. I'm Mike Pearsall.
12: 9:04, that's the latest news and sport.
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1: 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Sydney traffic.
19: In the Sydney CBD, there's been a current pedestrian accident. Bathurst Street has two eastbound lanes closed at Castle Ray Street. At Blacktown, a broken down van, it's on Main Street at Sunnyholt Road. And in Thornleigh, traffic lights have been flashing yellow on the Esplanade at Eddy Street. In Brighton Sands, a broken down truck has been sitting on President Avenue for a while now. He's in the eastbound left turn lane at the Grand Parade. There is heavy congestion around him. Unlock a Volkswagen deal this end of financial year, like the MY25 ID4 Pro from $59,990 drive away. Ends June 30. 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I'm Tim Govers. That's the latest Sydney traffic. 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
20: 2UE Sydney weather.
12: Partly cloudy with showers becoming less likely. Southerly winds a top of 21 degrees on the coast, 20 in the west. Cloudy with showers tomorrow, more likely in the morning. A shower or two for Sunday, Monday. More showers forecast for Tuesday, Wednesday and Thursday. Right now, 15 degrees in town. Humidity 90%. It's 15 degrees at Bankstown and Lucas Heights. 14 at Campbelltown and Terry Hills. 17 degrees right now at Penrith. 16 degrees at Gosford.
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Friday. We're almost at the weekend. The Monkees on the radio. Does it get any better? The 9 o'clock music marathon. Thanks for joining us. Non-stop classic hits right up until 10. Eurythmics, Billy Joel on the way, and Tracy Chapman now. Good morning.

It's Joe Cocker. Beautiful stuff. The 9 o'clock music marathon at Sydney's home of classic hits. This is 2UE. It's a Vivid weekend. Vivid Sydney kicking off tonight. Cannot wait. Bit of rain around though. 21 degrees today. 20 for the west. Pretty much same story right throughout the weekend. It's Fleetwood Mac now. It's Sydney's 2UE.

0: wrapping up the 9 o'clock music marathon for a Friday morning. I loved hearing that John Bon Jovi's only regret musically is putting a high C note in that song, because these days that is very hard to reach. He does a great job though. 10 o'clock news, sport and weather on the way. Get one of the iconic artists on the radio in the next 15 minutes. Queen coming up, and feel like some summer today. It would be nice, wouldn't it? Don Henley's Boys of Summer and more great classic hits coming up.
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13: It's 10 o'clock. Good morning. I'm Josh Bryant. The Greens are likely to help the Albanese government pass its changes to capital gains and negative gearing. The 50% CGT discount will be scrapped from July next year, instead linked to inflation, which is seen as a less generous measure. Negative gearing deductions will only be available on new house builds. Greens Senator Nick McKim's told the ABC the reform is a start, but the government should go further.
14: This package does appear taken as a whole to be a small step in the right direction. That was our assessment on budget night, and that remains our assessment today. So when Labor introduced the package, as I said, we'll run it through our processes.
13: The government is expected to delay legislation to impose a 30% tax on discretionary trusts amid concerns it's no more than a death tax. A Sydney teacher is facing charges of child grooming and possessing child abuse material. Police seized electronic devices after a tip-off led them to raid a property in Sydney's southwest. Detectives also allegedly uncovered online communication with a teenage girl spanning 4 years. More than 350 kilograms of illicit drugs has been found hidden in a diesel generator that was shipped to Sydney. The generator is understood to have arrived at Port Botany from Mexico via Malaysia. Border Force and Federal Police say more than 100 kilograms of cocaine and 250 kilos of methamphetamine were found stashed inside. The British government has now published documents relating to the appointment of Andrew Mountbatten Windsor as a trade representative. The documents show that Queen Elizabeth had a wish for her son to take on a more prominent role in the promotion of national interests. As the cold and flu season draws closer, Sydney Ward is reminding people not to flush tissues down the toilet. Instead of breaking down like toilet paper, they remain intact, clumping together and trapping waste. Sydney Ward's Ben Armstrong says it's a much bigger problem than many people would realise.
15: Sydney Water clears more than 12,000 wastewater blockages each year at a cost of almost $24 million. And that's just the Sydney Water system. There's also private properties when they get blockages on their property.
13: Also making news, there are reports a senior member of Sydney criminal group the Coconut Cartel has been shot dead in Vietnam. Australian business Guzmany Gomez has shut down stores in Chicago, pulling out of a planned expansion in the United States. And witnesses from Sydney to Canberra have reported seeing a meteor lighting up last night's sky, reporting a bright orange or blue flash. In finance, a few minutes into trade, the All Ords up 37 points at 88.78. One Australian dollar currently buying 71.5 US cents.
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17: The Blues women's State of Origin team is vowing to finish the job in next week's final clash with Queensland. New South Wales missed the chance to score a clean sweep, losing Game 3 in Newcastle last year. Captain Isabel Kelly says they won't make the same mistake.
18: Yeah, sometimes it's really hard to back it up for that third game, but there were so many lessons learned, and going through that and actually just reflecting back on that in our team chat, yeah, there was a lot of emotions and I guess hurt still from losing that third one.
17: Round 12 of the NRL has kicked off with a 30-22 win for the Dolphins over the Raiders in Canberra. Oscar Piastri has responded to rumours that Red Bull will try to lure him away from McLaren, declaring he's flattered, but he's happy where he is. And kicking off round 11 of the AFL, Hawthorn has defeated Adelaide 75-66 in Launceston. That's sport. I'm Mike Pearsall.
13: It's 10:04. That's the latest news and sport.
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